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2: In sport, further bad news for the Blues in the wake of a deflating Super Rugby defeat to the Crusaders. Flanker Dalton Papali'i left the field early in the 36-20 loss in Christchurch. Blues coach Vern Cotter says it looks like the 37-test All Blacks Lucy has a broken jaw.
3: He tried to stay out there and the doc said, no, it's not good, so he'll undergo an X-ray or whatever just to see the extent of the damage, but he's uncomfortable, yeah.
2: Persistent rain in Indianapolis has delayed qualifying for the latest race of the IndyCar season. Qualifying will now take place early tomorrow morning, New Zealand time, before the Indy Road course starts at 8:30. And a day to forget for Ryan Fox at the latest PGA Tour event at the Quail Hollow Club in Charlotte. He's tied for dead last at 7 over after carding a second round 5 over par 76. That's sport. I'm Sandy Hodge.
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Nomai, hi to my. Welcome to the show. You are with Lizzie on Sanctuary on your Saturday, the 9th of May. Hope your weekend's going well. Kicking off this hour, well, we kicked this hour off with Hillsong Worship, Brooke Legitwood, King of Kings, and then Steve Aparana, Living Sacrifice, great Kiwi who now lives in Queensland. Had the good fortune of meeting him and his wife Ainsley a couple of times. And if you've ever seen my TV show, which is reruns now on Shine TV called Finding the Light, there's a cool episode where I actually catch up with Steve and Ainsley. You can catch it on Shine On Demand. And it's almost like I have this private concert. They sing a song and I'm just sitting there enjoying it. Audience of one. Bunch of fun. Keep an eye out for it. Coming up this hour, music from Project of Love, Meredith Andrews, Phillips Craig and Dean are in the mix. Also, the word for you today is coming up. It's all on gentleness. Right now, this is Maverick City Music, All That I Need.

0: it I need.
1: We used to have a minivan named Frankie. Frankie was a great car until she displayed some disturbing behaviour. Her back screen wiper would turn itself on and off. Then the fuel gauge would show her as being empty, and she wasn't. Now, for someone with an irrational fear of running out of petrol, that wasn't good. But here's the thing. I knew without a doubt that she had petrol in her. I had receipts from filling her up. I know there are times in our lives when we feel empty. Even when our gauge is indicating empty, we're not. We have the Holy Spirit with us, always. How we feel doesn't change a thing about how He feels about us and what He is able to accomplish in and through us. All the signs around us may indicate we're running on empty, but we never, ever truly empty. Just like I couldn't trust Frankie's fuel gauge, it's good to remember that I can't always rely on my feelings and thoughts. For more, go to fionacaris.com.
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Two in a row on Sanctuary Rent Collective, I Choose to Worship, and Project of Love, Jeremiah 29, I Know the Plan. Xander Stock is the gentleman behind Project of Love. You're with Lizzie on Sanctuary. I've been in email communication with him. He's a great artist on our playlist, and I was just like, hey, do you want to have an interview sometime? So he's up in Europe. Obviously, the time difference is a little different, but I'm pretty sure him and I can work that out, so I'm looking forward to having a yarn with him and sharing with you, hopefully in the next couple of weeks. Coming up next is the word for you today. Talking on gentleness right now, it's Meredith Andrews, Open Up the Heavens.

Life can feel a little hectic at times, whether it's managing the kids, deadlines, or battling traffic. It's nice to know that at the end of the day, you can wind down with evening devotion with Kathy Jenke. Tune in for inspirational music and spiritual encouragement, where faith, hope, and love are explored through reflections, scripture, prayer, and conversation. Connect, reflect, and be inspired with Kathy Jenke. Weeknights 7 to midnight. It's your evening devotion.

0: Phillips, Greg and Dean, here I am to worship. You are with Lizzie on Sanctuary. It's just gone 12:30. We are heading into the word for you today. It's all about gentleness. Now, for people who know me well, I don't think gentle would be the first word they might use to describe me. I would say I'm loyal, I'm creative, I can be quite boisterous. Not always gentle, but perhaps you're the same as me, that the meaning of gentleness isn't quite what you thought it was. Have a listen to this. I really like this.
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2: Gentleness comes with a pretty hefty promise. Blessed are those who are gentle. They will inherit the earth. That's awesome. But what is gentleness? It's all about power under control. Not the stereotype of quietly avoiding making noise, but rather a restraint that makes room for God to work. Practical example. When someone's really wound us up, it can be hard to hold back on any power we have to humiliate them or get revenge. But this is where the power of gentleness comes in. To restrain ourselves from bringing more pain to a situation, and instead to act in favour of allowing God to have his way. In Titus chapter 3 verse 2, we learn that following God involves being gentle toward everyone. That's great in theory, but in real life, we're not alone if we still find sharpness, gossip, and arguing in our repertoire, with a need to make room for patience, selflessness, and peace. Yes, it is a difficult challenge, but let's learn from Jesus, the almighty and gentle King. How much power did he have? A lot. He didn't refuse to use his power. He chose to exercise it in gentleness. The cross is the strongest display of love we'll ever see. But Jesus didn't fight his way there. He allowed God to use him. So what now? How much of your own power do you need to hand over to God to let him use you? Talk to him today about managing the handover to true gentleness. It's a win-win.
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0: It's Leon Patalo, Oh How I Love Jesus. Heading for 1 o'clock, coming up on the playlist, Lydia Laird, Hallelujah Even Here, Souvenirs Worship, Holy Is the Lord, and Lauren Daigle, Hold On To Me.
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5: 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When you call, you'll simply be talking with someone who believes that prayer could provide an answer to your situation. If you'd like prayer now, call 0800 50 80 80.
0: 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This is Sanctuary News.
6: In this update, US officials want the Iranian leadership to come to the table with a peace proposal today. Fighting has continued in the Strait of Hormuz, with both Iran and the US reporting attacks on ships and military targets. However, President Donald Trump insists a ceasefire remains in place. Iran says it won't bow to pressure. BBC White House correspondent Daniel Bush says the Qatari Prime Minister is currently meeting with US Vice President J.D. Vance to mediate negotiations.
7: I've been messaging J.D. Vance's advisors. They're keeping it pretty quiet right now, which suggests that, you know, perhaps they're trying to look for some sort of breakthrough.
6: The main route between Nelson and Blenheim has reopened as the bad weather starts to move on. Two lanes are now operating along State Highway 6 between Pelorus and Havelock after being closed overnight and this morning. Emergency services rescued six people from the roofs of their cars in the area last night near Canvaston, and the transport agency says it recovered four vehicles that were caught in the flooding. That's news.
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6: In sports, the basketball's WNBA.
10: Inside, counter the foul, and a chance at three for Charlie Sledger-Walker. Her first points in the W.
6: The New Zealander is officially a point scorer in the WNBA. Second round draft pick Ledger Walker has been the first sub used by the Connecticut Sun in their season opener against the New York Liberty in the Big Apple. A feeling this year's finals series in football's men's A-League could be the one for the history books. Auckland FC's penalty spot heroics against Melbourne City have sealed them a semi-final against Adelaide United, with the Black Knights hosting tonight's opening leg. A-League commentator Ben Homer expects fans to be in for finals fireworks.
11: Oh, Adelaide and Auckland, geez, have had some cracking matches. I called the last meeting, I think, which was at Cooper's, and there was just drama everywhere. It was an enthralling watch.
6: That's sport. I'm Sandy Hodge.
12: Elias lost 7 family members after a suicide bomber terrorised his church in Damascus. His wife and children survived the blast, but he was severely injured. 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

Hey you, yes, you. 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One verse, one email, some time with God. 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

Maya Angelou and People on Songs, Never Want to Go Back. You are with Lizzie on your Saturday arvo. It's great to have your company. Coming up in the mix, I've got Matthew West. It's New Zealand Music Month. I've got a Kiwi artist. In fact, I'm hoping to get this guy in studio sometime soon. He gave me

Kiwi artist Oscar Ironside, Hope for a Living. Also coming up in the mix this hour, got a bit of this for you.

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Making well with my soul. 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Jesus, could you please just sit and cry with me till I can sing, till I can sing.

0: Psalm 118 verse 24 says, "This is the day that the Lord has made. Let's rejoice and be glad in it." Always make sure that you're valuing and loving the day that you're in. Yes, there's days that are gone and there's days that are coming, but today is an important day. You'll realize this when you understand the greatest commodity that you own is the currency of your days. Just like coins in a purse, so are the days that you have left to spend. Make sure that you don't waste any of them, but spend each remaining day wisely. This is a sobering thought. There's no refunds. When the coins are spent, they're gone. Yes, we have eternity, but let's not waste the life that we have here to live. Like treasured coins, spend each day wisely. Enjoy and rejoice in each one, because one day they will be spent and we'll be stepping together into everlasting life.
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Kiwi artist, New Zealand Music Month, Oscar Ironside, Hope for a Living, Matthew West there too, Don't Stop Praying. Hey, just an important reminder, tomorrow is Mother's Day. So, you know, still time to get something organised. I'm going to the movies with my son tomorrow afternoon. You know, he doesn't ever know what to buy me, and that's all good, because when you've been on the planet for a while, you don't necessarily want more stuff. I like doing things, and I like spending time with people. So the movies is what we're doing, and then we're going to be not too far from my favourite, was Cafe on the Beach, Takapuna. I don't so much go in the cafe, but they have the most amazing ice cream. Lemon curd yogurt ice cream, it's my favourite. I don't have ice creams much, but my son's taking me to the movies tomorrow and he's buying me an ice cream. My, how times have changed. What a blessing. It's Helen Baylor, the Potter's Hand.

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There it is. Sanctuary, New Zealand's worship station. Why would you listen any other way?

Such a happy, upbeat song. We Are Messengers on Sanctuary Love. You're with Lizzie. Phil Wickham was in there too with This Is Amazing Grace. Coming up just around the corner, Helen Shapiro, I Go to the Rock. This is Torrin Wells. Breathe on it. Love.

0: Indiana Bible College, What a God. As we head for 2 o'clock on Sanctuary, after 2, Citizens, Hillsong Worship in the mix. And, you know, I did just mention that it's Mother's Day tomorrow, in case you missed it. It is Mother's Day tomorrow. Looking to see what's happening on Shine TV tonight, because there is a bit of a Mother's Day theme. I'll tell you about that after 2.
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13: In this update, the UK's two main political parties have taken a big hit at the polls. Labour has lost more than 1,300 seats across England in the local elections, including a Welsh stronghold. The Conservatives have lost more than 500 seats, while the right-wing Reform Party gained 1,400. BBC correspondent Aruna Iyengar says it could be a reflection of the Labour government's slipping popularity.
14: People seem to be turning to these new insurgent parties. Reform is leaning towards the right of British politics, and they have done extremely well in this election.
13: A new case of hantavirus has been confirmed, reportedly linked to the MV Hondius ship where the outbreak occurred. The vessel is expected to reach the Spanish island of Tenerife off the coast of West Africa at the end of the weekend. At least two New Zealanders are caught up in the outbreak, which has killed three people. The latest suspected case involves a woman who tested positive in Spain and was a passenger on the same flight as a patient who died in Johannesburg. That's news.
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13: In sport, New Zealand rugby's new boss is welcoming healthy tension with All Blacks coach Dave Rennie. 56 test first five Richie Mo'unga will return to New Zealand from Japan later this year, but won't be eligible to represent the All Blacks until he's played domestically for Canterbury. NZR CEO Steve Lancaster says they've had conversations about the eligibility rules with Rennie, but won't be relaxing them.
2: He would like Richie to be available for selection, right? But we've got a coach who rightly has a focus on winning today and tomorrow. Then we've got ourselves as the administrators of the game who have to have a systems lens and a medium to long-term lens on what's best for the game.
13: An important Super Rugby fixture for the Highlanders this afternoon. They host the Waratahs in Dunedin at 4:35. That's sport. I'm Sandy Hodge.
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It's the City Harmonic on Sanctuary. Let there be light. Leyland kicking off this hour. Waymaker, you with Lizzie. Lovely to have your company. Music in the hour, this hour. Well, I've got a bunch of great Kiwi music coming up because it is New Zealand Music Month. Here's an oldie and a goodie. Everything that has breath, and something a little newer. I will trust in you, Lord, with all my heart. Beck Nelson, You Direct My Path, coming out real soon. And then also sharing with you some mum's kind of movies and things tonight, happening on Shine TV, ahead of Mother's Day tomorrow. This is Bethel Music, The Blood, on Sanctuary.

0: Isaiah chapter 26 and verse 3. You will keep in perfect peace those whose minds are steadfast,
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Beck Nelson, you direct my path on Sanctuary. The station's Good, True, Beautiful, you with Lizzie. About to head into another great Kiwi track, an oldie and a goodie, Parachute Band, Everything That Has Breath. But before we go there, for the mums tonight, there's actually some quite cool movies. One in particular that really stands out to me. So at 7 o'clock, there's Mum's Night Out. Mums, you know, wanting to have dinner and get away from the family and, of course, it all goes wrong. What could possibly go wrong? The husband's home with the kids and a whole bunch of things go on, which pretty much represents real life, doesn't it? I mean, you have these good plans and sometimes they do get interrupted by your responsibilities as a mum. But the next film after that, I think, is... Well, that's a bit of me, actually. It's 90 minutes. I always think that's a good length for a movie. It's called Dream Mums, and it's a heartwarming musical drama. It is a Hallmark movie, which, I'm going to be honest, are known for being a little cheesy, but this one apparently hits all the points that it needs to. And so these mums have dreams of being on Broadway and all that kind of thing, and then balancing that with the responsibility of being a parent and, a feel-good kind of film. If that sounds like you tonight, catch it on Shine TV. If not, you could always watch it on demand. If it doesn't work, you've got something more interesting happening tonight. This is Parachute Band, Everything That Has Breath.

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Afternoon Praise on Sanctuary.

Zach Williams there with such a great gravelly voice. I love his voice. Old Church Choir, Elevation Worship in there too with Worthy. You are with Lizzie. The good music keeps on coming. I've got Focus coming up with Lethal Mortal Flesh, Keep Silence, which is a hymn. And in fact, if you like to have more hymns, you can listen in on Sunday morning between 6 and 7 where there's a whole hour of our kind of hymns, sort of the zhuzhed up sanctuary hymns. This is Rend Collective, Salt and Light.

0: the most important piece of equipment for anyone setting out to explore new territory is a compass. For a compass to work, it must be set to due north. Only then will the gravitational pull give the correct direction. Without a properly adjusted compass, an explorer could easily be led astray or lost. As Christians, we also need a properly set compass. For us, the compass is our choice to align ourselves with God's purpose and plans. Only as we make that commitment can we be assured of finding our God-appointed pathway. In Psalm 37, the Bible promises that if we commit our way to God, He will direct our path. So, if you haven't already, take time today to make that choice. Ask God to be the guiding compass in your life. I'm June Dooney, and you can contact me on junedooney.com.
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0: Chris Tomlin, How Good It Is, heading for 3 o'clock on your Saturday. Matt Mars on the way, Alive and Breathing. Keith and Kristen Getty, Still My Soul Be Still. And this coming week, a new episode of the Where Do You Find God podcast drops. And my guest is a reverend who is also a social media sensation. She has like around 35,000 followers. I'm looking forward to telling you all about it after 3.
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7: In this update, a major change across the UK political landscape in the wake of elections in Wales, Scotland, and local elections in England. Labour has admitted defeat in Wales after 27 years in power and what was a previously huge stronghold for the party. Meanwhile, Labour has lost hundreds of seats across England, with right-wing party Reform making the biggest gains. The UK Prime Minister, Keir Starmer, has ruled out resigning.
8: These are really tough results, and we have lost brilliant Labour representatives. I'm not going to walk away and plunge the country into chaos. We were elected to deal with these challenges.
7: A public apology by the Maris brothers for survivors of abuse has been held in Auckland today, but some survivors have labelled it as farcical. The Maris brothers saying it's one step towards a commitment to listening, accountability and healing. William Brown, who experienced abuse in the 70s, says he will attend the event but doesn't feel like such apologies are heartfelt.
9: I'm there to ask the brothers, are there any more perpetrators left within the Institute? Because too many of them have helped the perpetrators get away with this.
7: That's news.
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12: Sanctuary Sport.
7: In sport, a tough introduction to the WNBA for Charlize Leger-Walker. The Kiwi has made the WNBA debut for the Sun in their 106-75 season opening loss at the New York Liberty. Leger-Walker played 21 minutes, logging 4 points, 2 rebounds and 1 assist. New Zealand Rugby's new boss is welcoming healthy tension with All Blacks coach Dave Rennie. 56 test first five Richie Moanga will return to New Zealand from Japan later this year, but won't be eligible to represent the All Blacks until he's played domestically for Canterbury. NZR CEO Steve Lancaster says they've had conversations about the eligibility rules with Rennie, but won't be relaxing them.
12: He would like Richie to be available for selection, right? But we've got a coach who rightly has a focus on winning today and tomorrow. Then we've got ourselves as the administrators of the game who have to have a systems lens and a medium to long-term lens on what's best for the game.
7: 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I'm Sandy Hodge.
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Mercy me. Tonight, worship you on Sanctuary, kicking off this hour on your Saturday. Corey Asbury, Reckless Love. You are with Lizzie. Coming up, Grace Vineyard Music, CeCe Winans, Big Daddy Weave are all in the mix. And then next, giving you a sneak peek, a sneak listen in on Wednesday's new episode of the Where Do You Find God podcast with Reverend Jessie, Rev Jessie. Now, I discovered Rev Jessie on social media. She started popping up on my social media feed, and I thought, who is this lady? She's very interesting. Turns out that she is an Anglican priest based in Wellington, an author, a digital storyteller. She's got like around 35,000 people who follow her on social media. That's a lot. It wasn't even something she planned. It seemed to be a bit of a God thing. And she talks about being there, the absolute honour and privilege of being with people as they step into the next life, as they go home to be with Jesus. I'll play you out a segment coming up next. Right now it's Phil Wickham, Psalm 8.

One of the most popular things for followers of Jesus to do is to get together in groups and sing songs to God. Songs about how much He loves us, how much we love Him, our relationship, how amazing His blessings are, and how we want to live lives that show that we give worth to God. It can be an amazing and powerful expression of worship, but it must not be the only expression of worship. Worship must continue after the songs have finished, must keep going as we leave the church hall or the concert auditorium.

0: Cece Winans, worthy of it all on Sanctuary. Grace Vineyard Music in there too. Blessed are they. You are with Lizzie on your Saturday afternoon. I started following an amazing Wahine Toa called Rev Jessie a few months ago. She just started popping up in my social media feed, and I thought, who is this woman? She's really cool. She talks about recovery and recently celebrated 22 years of being sober. She just gave these life, or should I say bite-sized chunks of advice and encouragement, which is just warms your heart. And I'm not the only one who thinks this, because 35,000 people follow her on social media. She's an Anglican priest based in Wellington. I reached out to her and said, would you be interested in being my podcast? And she said, yes. And so we had this great korero. We talked, and she talked about a bunch of things, including the church where she is recently. They've had quite a few members of the congregation pass away, like kind of like about one a month, which is a lot. And she sees it to be an absolute privilege. And she talked of, in the Anglican tradition, they have something called prayers for the dying, which she shares with those who are dying. Let me play out a little snippet for you.
1: And I've been with someone and saying prayers for the dying and telling them that, you know, this is the end and you can go home to God, and you can physically

0: feel the presence of the Holy Spirit in that room. And it's just the biggest honor and the biggest kind of like, oh my goodness. And you'd think, oh, you know, that happened this one time with this person, that's beautiful. No, no, it happens every time. When people of faith are facing death with Jesus, it's just remarkable.
1: 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It's Big Daddy Weave, Overwhelmed. The name of the podcast is Where Do You Find God? 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

Forrest Frank, always on Sanctuary United, The Stand. The good music keeps on coming on New Zealand's worship station. You're with Lizzie. It's Katie Nicholl. Have your way.

0: When visiting our family in Broome in Western Australia, we went on a search for dinosaur footprints. For 80k along the coastline, dinosaur footprints can be found in the rocks at low tide. And so began the search. Before long came the shout, we'd found some. We found the trail of a three-toed dinosaur, the footprints clearly and deeply imprinted in the rocks. It was thrilling. What looked like an ordinary rocky outcrop contained timeless footprints that we could have missed had we not taken the time to search. It reminds me of the Bible. It may look like an ordinary book, but it contains the timeless words of God. Don't miss the opportunity. Search it out today. God speaks to us through it, and when he does, it's thrilling. Mahara ki tau tātou atua e tēnei rā. Remember God today. I'm Alison Shaw.
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8: In this update, the cruise ship linked to the hantavirus is drawing closer to the Canary Islands despite local opposition. Five cases have now been confirmed, including three deaths following the outbreak on the Dutch vessel MV Hondius. At least two New Zealanders are caught up in the outbreak. The vessel is due to reach the Spanish island at the end of the weekend. CNN correspondent Melissa Bell says there will be meticulous screenings of all the passengers before they can leave.
9: Before they can then be taken off the ship, we understand, by speedboats onto planes that will be waiting for them on the tarmac to take them on to their home destinations.
8: The UK's Reform Party is jubilant after huge victories in local elections. Labour has lost more than 1,300 seats across England, including a Welsh stronghold, and the Conservatives have lost more than 500 seats. Reform make the biggest gains of 1,400 councillors. Speaking at a campaign event, leader Nigel Farage is touting the former Labour strongholds they've flipped. That's news.
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0: Sanctuary Sport.
8: In sport, Hurricanes coach Clark Laidlaw is hoping a week off will be timely for one of their key playmakers. First five Reuben Love will sit out today's Super Rugby match against Moana Pacifica in Albany. Laidlaw says the All Blacks pivot battled through an injured ankle in the win over the Crusaders.
12: He's actually had an injection that he was going to have to get, you know, so it wasn't a, you know, again, it's not ideal when calms out, but, you know, it was getting to the point where yeah, it was going to affect his performance. So, yeah, that's went well. I mean, he's already done his rehab.
8: The Magic will lean on every ounce of gusto from their home crowd when they resume their ANZ Premiership campaign this afternoon. The Magic are winless through four games and host the Steel, who are on a three-game winning run. Centre pass from Tauranga's at 4:15pm before the Pulse host the Mystics. That's sport. I'm Sandy Hodge.
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Equipa's Revolution, State of Mind, Matt Redman in there too. Blessed be your name. State of Mind, Equipa's Revolution. It's such a fun, upbeat song. It got me thinking about how, you know, exercise changes your mood. It changes mine. And I do a variety of kinds of exercises, strength and a little bit of cardio. And when the weather's, well, not this time of year, swimming in the ocean, weights, all sorts of different things. Most days I do some kind of exercise. And I find I just need it. And it really does bless my mind, really. I always think that it's mental health before it's everything else. And I just saw that yesterday. It's been 25 years of Jump Jam. Maybe you, maybe your kids have done that awesome movement to exercise, kids aerobics, really. That happens all up and down the country and in other parts of the world too. Such a great initiative. I remember my son being part of it. I can actually remember my niece coming over and her teaching me some of the moves and us doing it in the lounge together. If you feel like dancing, you can too. To Sanctuary, whatever your moves.

0: The foundation for success is not what you've achieved or acquired. It is in who you are at the core of your being. Do you define yourself as a success or as a failure? One of the greatest mistakes you can make in life is to use your circumstances or past performances to assess who you are. That is not who you are. That is what you've done. You are not what other people have said you are. You are who God says you are. Genesis 1:27 says, "So God created man in his own image." Listen, you have the nature of God. I want you to walk upright every day with confidence. Walk tall. You are not just any other person walking on the street. Whatever knocks others down should not knock you down. You are unique and you have the nature of God right inside of you. This is Joshua Singh, and you can find out more information about me on joshuasingh.com.
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Doesn't she have a great voice? Hayley Jones on Sanctuary, thankful. Kerry Jobe, another great voice. Let Your Glory Fall. Coming up this hour, Elevation, Rhythm in the Mix. I have got some Rent Collective. I've also got Maverick City Music.

And where do you find God? I ask my guests about the ways they find God in their everyday lives. And I tell you, everyone's answers are so different, filtered through their unique life experiences, some of which are incredibly challenging. 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

Rent Collective, counting every blessing. Elevation Rhythm, Goodbye Yesterday. You're with Lizzie on Sanctuary. If we counted every blessing, I mean, I feel that attitude of gratitude would be better, right? But also, I mean, where do you even begin? And sometimes when life's not feeling as great, it's hard to find the blessing. You just got to start with, thank you, God, for the air that I breathe. Thank you for another day on this earth. Right now, I'm like, thank you for these comfy trousers. Okay, let's be honest. They're more like tracky pants that I'm in. Thank you for the aircon in the studio, which takes care of all the equipment, but also I can control the temperature and have it so I can work in a comfortable environment. So many things we can be thankful for. It's Maverick City Music, all that I need.

0: We used to live in a neighbourhood where a young boy would entertain us whenever he played his guitar outside. He was about 17, looked like a rock star in his skinny jeans, and would walk his pug dog. Sometimes he would sing to his dog, sometimes with a pretend microphone in hand, but always, come rain, hail or shine, he was outside playing his guitar and singing. The kid absolutely delighted in what he was doing. He didn't care one bit who may or may not have heard him, or who may see him. I have no idea if he had any talent, but I loved how he had absolutely no inhibitions. I pointed him out to one of my kids, not to poke fun of him, but as an example of how wonderful it is to do what you love to do and not to care what people think. Wouldn't it be great if we all did what we love to do and didn't care what people thought? And wouldn't it be great if we all did things for an audience of one, the one who really matters? For more, go to fionacaris.com.
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0: Jamie McDonald left it in the river. You are with Lizzie on Sanctuary. I was actually, you might wonder what's happening when the music's playing. I was just having a massive slurp of water. I've got this big water bottle next to me. And even though it's there and it's bright pink, I kind of miss it sometimes, you know. It can be easy to forget to drink water. I always think, what did we do back in the old days when we didn't walk around carrying water bottles all the time? I guess we were just dehydrated and we didn't even know. Hey, coming up before 5, it's Bethel Music with Josh Baldwin, Stand in Your Love, and Delirious, My Soul Sings. After 5, Cody Carnes, Hezekiah Kyle Walker, Phil King and Meredith Andrews, just some of the great music on Sanctuary, New Zealand's worship station.
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7: In this update, bees are spreading one of our worst environmental threats. New Auckland University research finds honeybees collect spores of myrtle rust as food and then carry it to other plants or the hive. Myrtle rust attacks native plants like pohutukawa, rata and manuka. New Zealand First Leader Winston Peters says they'd get rid of the final free year of tertiary education after the election, and Finance Minister Nicola Willis has confirmed it. The Otago University Students Association says university's increasingly seen as the way to get ahead, but this will only create barriers. The New Zealand Dental Association wants better regulations on foods and beverages and policies that discourage high sugar products. Some actions would include better labelling, restricting advertising to children, or a sugar tax. The NZTA says England and Mexico have introduced a levy and it's working. Protesters are at the dock in Tenerife where a cruise ship is carrying Hunter virus and expected to arrive this weekend. Some residents are angry about the potential health risk. That's news.
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7: In sport, a bad memory is fueling Auckland FC in their bid for a maiden A-League football final. They're just under an hour away from hosting Adelaide United at Mount Smart at 6 in the first leg of their semi-final, the stage where they stumbled last campaign. Defender Callan Elliott says that loss still lingers.
10: Stay concentrated for the full 2 games. It hurt us a lot last year, so we know that pain, and yeah, none of us want to feel that again.
7: to rugby, and Hurricanes coach Clark Laidlaw's refusing to mope over the loss of All Blacks halfback Cam Royegaard ahead of tonight's Super Rugby game with Moana Pasifika. Eri Anare steps into the number 9 jersey with a calf strain keeping Royegaard sidelined for the next few weeks. Laidlaw says injuries are a part of the game. Kickoff is at 7:05. That's sport. I'm Joe Gilfillan.
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4: Let me hear the worshipers!

Zakai Walker, Every Praise. And Cody Carnes, Run to the Father. You are with Lizzie on Sanctuary. So good to have your company. Benjamin William Hastings on the way, Phil Wickham. And I've done something a little sneaky. There's a couple of songs that are hitting the playlist next week. They are released. But you know what? I thought, let's just have a little bit of fun this afternoon and I'm going to sneak peek. So I'm going to play them for you this hour. This one is coming up this hour from Cherub. I'll take you.

one's called Gonna Be Okay, and also new to the playlist, which is I'm doing a pre-release, really, because these two songs come out on the show next week. Chantao Rutanda with There's This King That I Know.

0: Hi, I'm Kane Adams. Jeremiah 17 verse 7 says, "Blessed is the man who trusts in the Lord, whose hope is in the Lord." You might not know it, but there's a difference between trust and hope. Trusting in God is about passing on the decision-making to Him. Trust can be affiliated with pain. We trust in God to sort out our situation, but we hope that He'll make the decision that we want Him to make. We still have an attachment to it. Hope in God, on the other hand, is affiliated with eternal joy and peace. Hope in God is about letting go of the desire for the decision at hand and placing your hope entirely in Christ for who He is. This will bring ultimate joy and comfort, as well as a grace that will sustain you through the difficult periods of life. So in every situation, we should choose to place both our trust and hope in God. And by doing this, we'll be blessed despite the outcome.
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1: Two in a row on Sanctuary. Benjamin William Hastings in there with Blessing Offer. That's a thing about praise. Great song. And then one of the new songs that I promised to play you this afternoon from Jerib, Gonna Be Okay. Very cool story about Jerib. He was born in Nigeria, moved to the UK when he was about 10, and then he made it into one of these sort of talent search programs, BBC, Radio 1. And, you know, over 100,000 entries, he just really stood out. And so he's got a beautiful voice. And isn't that a lovely song that he's written? And it's really taken from, he's written it from God's perspective, telling you, telling me to hang in there, especially when things are going hard, when things are difficult, that they're going to be okay. Looking forward to hearing more of that on the Sanctuary playlist. Now, the other song that I promised you that's brand new, and another sort of snuck it in there a few days earlier. This is Chantal Rotunda. There's this king that I know. She's Zimbabwean, born in Britain, and has a musical background, and just recently sort of found the bravery to be able to share her music. It's beautiful. Have a listen to this. There's this king that I know.

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There it is. Sanctuary, New Zealand's worship station. Why would you listen any other way?

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Phil Wickham in there too, Homesick for Heaven. The good music keeps on coming on Sanctuary New Zealand's worship station. You're with Lizzie. This is Mercy Me. Make it well.

0: Romans 8:37. Yet in all of these things, we are more than conquerors through the one who loved us. Champion, conqueror, that's a great title in itself, but the Bible says we are more than that. Because of what his son achieved for us, he now declares over our lives in every situation we face, but we are more than champions, we are more than conquerors. Dare to agree with that, and then you'll find yourself walking in the truth of it. A great analogy is of the prize fighter that fights a good fight and wins the prize check. Then he goes home and his wife waits for him at the door and takes the check from his hand. He is a conqueror, but she is more than a conqueror. Remember, Jesus has fought the battle that had to be fought and he's won it. It was a perfect win, a perfect knockout. Now he invites us to live in the victory of that win. Don't be trying to win a fight that's already been won. Rather, live in and from that victory.
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0: Elevation Worship, always on time. Just a few minutes away from six. That sounds like a good time to me to sign off. I'm going to leave you with Hope Dast, Mighty Name of Jesus. And after six, Rosemary Jane's keeping you company for the evening. In the mix, she's got a lot of great music, including We the Kingdom, Torren Wells, Citizen Way. Enjoy your evening. Happy Mother's Day to all the mums for tomorrow. And I will catch you on Monday from 2 p.m. Come join me in the inner sanctuary. Prayer, scripture, all the good music. And of course, on Thursdays, we take communion together. Take care and God bless. See ya.
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6: In this update, a tech CEO has come forward with fresh allegations of unwanted sexualized behaviour from Sir Rod Drury. Janine Crossan says the Xero founder commented on her breast in a photo saved on his phone during what she thought was a mentorship meeting in 2016. She's also questioning the terms of reference for an external investigation Xero's launched. IHC says change is needed to create economic equality between disabled people and non-disabled people. Ministry of Disabled People data showed disabled people have about $13,000 less in median household disposable income compared to the non-disabled. The UK Prime Minister takes responsibility for poor local election results but says he won't be standing down. Labour's lost about 1,400 seats, with Nigel Farage's right-wing Reform Party winning about the same number. Universities are dealing with an online tool outage, which means students can't access Canvas to submit assignments. The Students' Association's happy with the university's response and communication. That's news.
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6: In sport, Auckland FC wants to ride a wave of support to victory over Adelaide United in the first leg of their A-League semi-final. The Black Knights will have a raucous home crowd as they try to maintain their unbeaten run against Adelaide. Auckland FC goalkeeper Michael Vard says they want to make the most of home advantage.
9: Everyone in the A-League knows how hard Coopers is away from home, especially, you know, for being sold out and everything. So, you know, tonight we need a win, and we need to make sure that, you know, we take something to Adelaide that we can at least hold on to.
6: The match is just getting underway. Hurricanes coach Clark Laidlaw is comfortable with their new 9-10 combo for tonight's Super Rugby game with Moana Pasifika in Auckland. Ere Anare replaces injured Cam Roygaard at halfback. Lucas Cashmore's at first five, with Ruben Love also out injured. That's sport. I'm Joe Gilfillan.
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God So Loved with We The Kingdom, starting off the evening. Welcome along. I'm Rosemary Jane. Thank you for joining me tonight. I hope your weekend is going well and that you're looking forward to tomorrow. Maybe you're going to be a mum who is being celebrated by your children, or maybe you're celebrating your mum. Or if not, then I hope that you have a special person in your life who is like a mother figure, or who is like a daughter figure, who will actually remember you, and you can spend some time together. It is so important to know that we are cared for, isn't it? Coming up, we've got music from Sanctus Thrill for you, Charity Gale and Michael W. Smith. Also, our word for today, Daily Devotional, that's in soon. Gentleness Wins is the title of this one. Well, taking us there, we've got music from Michael W. Smith, his song Breathe, and Citizen Way Now. Thank you.

Life can feel a little hectic at times, whether it's managing the kids, deadlines, or battling traffic. It's nice to know that at the end of the day, you can wind down with evening devotion with Kathy Jenke. Tune in for inspirational music and spiritual encouragement, where faith, hope, and love are explored through reflections, scripture, prayer, and conversation. 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Weeknights 7 to midnight. It's your evening devotion.

0: Report of the Lord, the live version, Charity Gale, and from Michael W. Smith, Breathe. Starting off with Citizen Way, I have to say I find the beginning of that a little spooky myself. That thank you song is the title anyway. Well, time to catch up with our word for today now, the daily devotional from Bob Gass. Gentleness Wins is our title, and this is based on Matthew 5:5.
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2: Gentleness comes with a pretty hefty promise. Blessed are those who are gentle. They will inherit the earth. That's awesome. But what is gentleness? It's all about power under control. Not the stereotype of quietly avoiding making noise, but rather a restraint that makes room for God to work. Practical example. When someone's really wound us up, it can be hard to hold back on any power we have to humiliate them or get revenge. But this is where the power of gentleness comes in. To restrain ourselves from bringing more pain to a situation, and instead to act in favour of allowing God to have his way. In Titus chapter 3 verse 2, we learn that following God involves being gentle toward everyone. That's great in theory, but in real life, we're not alone if we still find sharpness, gossip, and arguing in our repertoire, with a need to make room for patience, selflessness, and peace. Yes, it is a difficult challenge, but let's learn from Jesus, the Almighty and Gentle King. How much power did he have? A lot. He didn't refuse to use his power. He chose to exercise it in gentleness. The cross is the strongest display of love we'll ever see. But Jesus didn't fight his way there. He allowed God to use him. So what now? How much of your own power do you need to hand over to God to let him use you? Talk to him today about managing the handover to true gentleness. It's a win-win.
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New Zealand artist Brooke Ligetwood and Bless God celebrating New Zealand Music Month. Of course, she's probably not in New Zealand at the moment. Third day, Blessed Assurance and From Sanctus Real Steady. Well, coming up for you later tonight after seven, we've got our daily devotional from Joyce Meyer, all about growing in your faith. Also, later this evening, after 8 o'clock, I'll be bringing you the verse of the day. And after nine, we'll be listening to a reading from pastor and author Max Licardo. Also, just after 10, the devotional from Dr. David Jeremiah. He's doing a great series at the moment over on Rhema about questions people ask about faith, which is also good to listen into. And just after 11, amongst all of the worship music right throughout the evening, of course, we'll be catching up with the daily devotional from Greg Laurie. So that's just a quick look at part of what's coming up for you, along with thoughts on faith from June Dooney after this song, My Lord Provided, with Jimmy Clifton.

0: I saw myself as a young girl, holding my Heavenly Father's hand and walking down an unfamiliar street. Suddenly, our way was blocked by a high concrete wall. Because he was tall enough, my father could see exactly what was happening on the other side. All I could see was a blank wall. I looked up, curious to know what he was seeing. He chose not to tell me. Instead, we took a right-hand turn and continued walking in silence. Our Heavenly Father knows exactly what the future holds. Much has already been revealed through Scripture. But there are events God deliberately chooses not to reveal. Instead, He asks us to put our future in His hands, to not be anxious about tomorrow, but trust that whatever happens, good or bad, His plans for us are perfect. I'm June Dooney, and you can contact me on junedooney.com.
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0: Sarah Liberman, the voice there. The song's called Great is the Lord from Bethel Music, and David Funk with Jen Johnson, The Blood. And thoughts on faith, that was our own June Dooney. Always great to hear from June. Such a wonderful interviewer. You might recall her name over on Rema. She used to do interview programs during the week. I think it was in the morning, and it was always fascinating. She was a great interviewer. Music still to come as we head towards seven from Nathan Fawcett. We Crown You. That's on the way.
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O Lord, you're beautiful, sanctified by Chris Tomlin, part of Worship Nation on your sanctuary. And Stephanie Gritzinger is there too, along with Ryan Ellis, Heart of the Father. Great to have you company this evening on Sanctuary. Thank you for joining me. Coming up, we've got Thoughts on Faith from Grant Norsworthy in a few minutes. Also later, we've got our daily devotional from Joyce Meyer around about 7:30. Music continues with Elevation Worship, Sea of Victory and Ring Collective. But now, time for Phillips, Craig and Dean. You are God alone.

0: singing songs to God as an expression of worship is a wonderful thing to do. It's particularly powerful, I think, when groups of believers get together to sing passionately and with one voice and with one soul and with one mind their love songs to God, expressing God's worth, praise, and thankfulness through music. But we do need to bring things back into perspective. Let's just remind ourselves that in all the recorded words of Jesus through Matthew, Mark, Luke, and John, he never once asks us to get together and sing about his love. Instead, in many different ways and over again, he asks us to be his love. He asks us to be his love to one another, to our neighbors, to our enemies, and to the least of these, to the ends of the earth. I'm Grant Norsworthy with Word and Song.
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Sia Victory with Elevation Worship, part of Worship on Your Sanctuary tonight. Ring Collective earlier, Salt and Light, and from Phillips, Craig and Dean, You Are God Alone. We're coming up to our daily devotional from Joyce Meyer in a few minutes tonight. This one entitled Stand Firm in the Face of Trials, and it is based on James 12 and verse 3. It's taken from her book, Hearing from God Each Morning. I'll bring you that soon. But now, returning to the music with Brooke Litchetwood and Victory, the Water.

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There's prayer, scripture, and Thursdays we even take communion together. 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Afternoon Praise on Sanctuary.

Shine, Jesus, Shine with Called Out Music and the sound of Brooke Litchwood earlier on Sanctuary, along with Victory, the song The Water, as we turn to our daily devotional now from Joyce Meyer. This one's all about standing firm in the face of trials. It's based on James 12 and verse 3. Consider it wholly joyful, my brethren, whenever you are enveloped in or encounter trials of any sort or fall into various temptations. Be assured and understanding that the trial and proving of your faith bring out endurance and steadfastness and patience. James chapter 12 and verse 3. One of the mistakes many Christians make is that when trials come, they pray for their troubles to stop. Yes, we do. I believe that instead we need to pray for strength and endurance. We need to ask God to make us steadfast. If the enemy is aiming his best guns at us, doing everything he can to upset our lives, to ruin our businesses, to tear our families apart, or otherwise steal our peace, and we say, stay steadfast and patient, he will exceedingly get frustrated and ultimately be defeated because we are not cooperating with him. Philippians 1:28 says, and do not for a moment be frightened or intimidated in anything by your opponents and adversaries, for such constancy and fearlessness will be a clear sign, proof and seal to them of their impending destruction, but a sure token and evidence of your deliverance and salvation, and that from God. That was Philippians 1:28. This verse encourages us not to be frightened or intimidated when the devil comes against us, but to remain steadfast. As we do, we not only show the devil that he cannot handle us, we also demonstrate to the Lord that we have faith in him. The fact that our actions affirm our trust in him is God's signal to release his power into our situations and deliver us. I believe God wants you to hear him telling you to stand firm and not be afraid. Powerful words from Joyce tonight. That was based on James 12:3. This one was entitled Stand Firm in the Face of Trials, and it was adapted from her book Hearing from God Each Morning. And the prayer that goes with this: Lord, help me remain steadfast in every trial. Give me strength, patience, and courage to stand firm, Lord, trusting you to bring victory and deliverance in every situation. Thank you, Lord. Amen.

0: During the months of lockdown, I enjoyed doing jigsaws. Not just ordinary jigsaws, but WasJigs. The picture on the front of the box is only a clue to what the end product will look like. I love the challenge. It's a mystery, a surprise when it's completed. It takes time. I can't do it in a hurry. I place the pieces in one at a time. And there are 1,000 of them. Our lives are a bit like that. God works at us one day at a time. He's not in a hurry, and we're not a copy of a picture on a box, but individually crafted by Him. Sometimes the puzzle gets tedious, but each piece is important and fits perfectly with another. Maybe your life feels tedious, but God is putting the pieces together perfectly to make something unique, and that something is you. Don't give up. He makes all things beautiful in His time. Mahana ki tō tātou atua e tēnei rā. Remember God today. I'm Alison Shaw.
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0: Turn Your Eyes Upon Jesus, a classic from Shine and Shine. Earlier, Thoughts on Faith, that was Alison Shaw, and from Phil Wickham, Psalm 8. Great to have you with us this evening as we head on through your Saturday night. Hope all is well at your place. Music coming up as we head towards 8 from Steph Schuettler, and after 8, amongst the music, we'll be checking out our verse of the day.
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Death was arrested, the title there from North Point Inside Out, joined by Seth Condrey. Welcome along to Sanctuary if you've just joined me tonight. I'm Rosemary Jane. Hope your evening's going well. We've got music for you from Toby Mac, Soon Everything, his song, Project of Love, Jeremiah 29, and Thoughts on Faith from Joshua Singh. But let's return for now with Tim Newfield and Praise Him.

0: Many of us use our achievements or non-achievements to define our level of success. That's a big mistake. You took an exam and failed. That is no reason to conclude that you are a failure. The devil notices the thoughts and amplifies it. But candidly, it was already engraved into your destiny that you should be a success even before the examiner was born. This is clearly stated in Jeremiah 29:11. I know the plans I have for you, declares the Lord. Plans to prosper you and not to harm you. Plans to give you a hope and a future. You know, I want you to realize that there is a difference between a person who is a failure and failing to do something. Stop trying to identify yourself by the things that have happened to you or by what you had. It is wrong to think that if you do not have money that you are poor. Do not build your self-esteem on materialistic things. Seek God's kingdom and His plan for your life. This is Joshua Singh, and you can find out more information about me on joshuasingh.com.
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Everything with Toby Mac on Your Sanctuary tonight. And Katie, a little earlier, Katie Nicole, Have Your Way. And Thoughts on Faith, that was Joshua Singh. Hope you enjoyed that. Well, coming up soon, we've got our verse of the day, taking us there, the David Crowder Band and Project of Love Now, their song Jeremiah 29. I know the place.

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With Yes the Lamb, the group Hillsong, and the familiar voice of Darlene Check to many. Also, the David Crowder Band earlier, Over a Thousand Tongues to Sing. And from the Project of Love, Jeremiah 29, I Know the Plans. Well, it's about 8:30 as we turn to our verse of the day now, Colossians 4, verses 5 to 6. Make the most of every opportunity. Let your conversation be always full of grace, seasoned with salt, so that you may know how to answer everyone. Colossians 4, verses 5 to 6. When presented with an opportunity, we choose to do and say kind things because Jesus has called us to do that. He challenged us to be the salt that adds savour and the preservation of the world's hopelessness and decay. And he called us to be light that casts out the world's darkness. Matthew 5:14. We are committed to acting in ways that are kind and beneficial to others, especially with our speech. We pray for opportunities to be kind and encouraging, and we want what we say to benefit others. Ephesians 4:29 speaks of that. This verbal kindness is an indication of the Holy Spirit's presence. Galatians 5:22. As the Spirit conforms us to our Saviour's kindness and character, this kindness of salty speech, not the profane, crude and coarse speech often identified as salty talk, is an intentional effort to treat others with gentleness and respect, because we want them to know our hope in Jesus, which you can read about in 1 Peter 3:15. Let's make the most of every opportunity to say good things that bless others and lead them to Jesus. Thoughts on that verse tonight from Phil Weir at the Verse of the Day, and our verse was Colossians 4, make the most of every opportunity. Let your conversation be full of grace, seasoned with salt,

0: Hi, I'm Kane Adams. Romans 8 verse 28. And we know that all things work together for good for those who love God, to those who are called according to His purpose. All of us go through seasons in life, whether good or bad. When we pour our love on God and align ourselves to His purpose, we can know that the end result will always be good. Simply put, there is no plan B with God. He is sovereign and faithful enough to take hold of every season in our lives, every mistake and every blessing, and interweave them together to bring about ultimate goodness in our lives. So whether or not you're currently going through a season of joy or a season of anguish, know and trust in God that He will bring ultimate good to whatever situation you're experiencing.
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0: The Church's One Foundation, brought to us by the Heritage Singers. Their thoughts on faith from Kane Adams and Maverick City Music and Dante Bao, joined by Graham for that song, All That I Need. Hope you're enjoying the music and the encouragement tonight on Sanctuary as we head towards nine. That means we're not far away from our reading from Max Licato coming up just after nine. And it'll be from another of his books. This one is entitled Like Jesus, Just Like Jesus. We'll find out more about that. Meantime, music continues. Brian Fowler and Terrain just around the corner.
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0: House at the Lord. Wickham starting off the hour just after 9. Thank you for your company tonight. I'm Rosemary Jane and you're with Sanctuary, your home of great worship music. Coming up, we're going to hear from Anne Wilson and Chris Tomlin. Soul music from Phil King and Meredith Andrews based on Psalm 23. And later, our reading from pastor and author Max Lucado. Returning to the music now with an uplifting song from Forrest Frank. It's called Good Day.
1: 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I'm about to

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4: 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You've been

The Cross with Ann Wilson and Chris Tomlin there. Music from Phil King and Meredith Andrews earlier, Psalm 23, I Am Not Alone. We're coming up to our reading from Max Licardo soon from his book Just Like Jesus. This one's entitled Jesus Wants to Change Your Heart. We'll find out more about that soon. Music continues with Lincoln Brewster in soon, and this one from the Worship Initiative. It's called Teach Me to Number My Days.

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0: King Jesus with Jeremy Riddle there. Lincoln Brewster earlier, Everlasting God, leading us to author and pastor Max Lucado next. Another reading from one of his many books. This one's called Just Like Jesus. The portion we're going to hear tonight is Jesus Wants to Change Your Heart.
1: This is Max Lucado. The love of people often increases with performance and decreases with mistakes. Not so with God's love. He loves you right where you are, but he refuses to leave you that way. And so he cleanses us of filth, immorality, dishonesty, prejudice, bitterness, greed. He wants us to be just like Jesus. Isn't that good news? You aren't stuck with today's personality. You are tweakable. Where did we get the idea that we cannot change? Why do we say things such as, oh, it's just my nature to worry, or I'll always be pessimistic, I'm just that way, or I have a bad temper, I can't help the way I react? Who says? If our bodies malfunction, we seek help. Shouldn't we do the same for our hearts? Can't we seek aid for our sour attitudes? Of course we can. Jesus wants to change our hearts. Can you imagine a better offer?
0: That was Max Lucado, Jesus Wants to Change Your Heart. Sounds good, doesn't it? And you might want to track down that book, Just Like Jesus, by Max Lucado. Returning to the music now on Your Sanctuary, this is a song from Michelle Toombs, a wonderful reminder, there is a Redeemer.

0: My middle boy was nicknamed the Hurricane when he was a preschooler. One memory I have of him at this stage that's forever burned in my heart is of him heading outside to play one day when he leaned back in from the doorway and earnestly asked, "What time do you want me home, Mum?" I giggled out loud at this because, well, here's the thing. One, he was three and not allowed to venture past a spot he knew was his boundary. Two, he couldn't tell the time yet. And three, his days of playing outside of my sight were years away. At that time in his life, our little Hurricane had to be content to stay close. But as he's gotten older, I've had to learn to trust him and to extend those boundaries. 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

0: Rejoice, the Lord is King. He has conquered it all. And one day we will be living that out even more fully in eternity. Emu Music and From Mercy Me, Make It Well. Fiona Charis, Thoughts on Faith in there too. We're coming up towards 10 o'clock with music from Josiah Queen in Soane. Also after 10, we'll be checking out our daily devotional from Dr. David Jeremiah on Your Sanctuary.
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What a beautiful name, sung to us by Brooke Litchwood and Hillsong Worship tonight, just after 10. Welcome if you've just tuned in. I'm Rosemary Jane, taking you through till midnight this evening on Sanctuary. I hope you're enjoying a relaxed evening where you are, and maybe you've got some plans for Mother's Day coming up tomorrow. Coming up, we've got music from United, Elevation Worship and the Jesus Culture, their song In the River. Also later, we'll be checking out our daily devotional from Dr. David Jeremiah. But now, returning to the music with Israel Houghton, Great is Thy Faithfulness.

0: Ephesians, Paul describes us as being clothed in God's armor and likens us to a Roman soldier. Roman soldiers wore leather sandals. You might think that this would make them more vulnerable until you realize the soles of the sandals were covered with sharp iron studs. When Jesus sent 72 disciples out on their own, they discovered they were wearing iron studs. On their return, they announced with amazement, "Lord, when we use your name, even demons are subject to us." "Yes," Jesus replied, "I have given you authority over all the enemy." Today, as we walk out in our sandals, the gospel of peace, let us remember that we too have iron studs on our feet, authority in the name of Jesus, to walk among snakes and scorpions and crush them, confident that nothing will harm us. I'm June Dooney, and you can contact me on junedooney.com.
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Oceans. That was United on Sanctuary this evening. June Dooney sharing her thoughts on faith, and from Elevation Worship, So Be It, featuring Tiffany Hudson and Chris Brown there. That was the live version. We're just a few minutes away from our daily devotional from Dr. David Jeremiah, based on Ecclesiastes 3:11 tonight. It's called Beautiful Places, taking us there. Music from the Jesus Culture on the way, their song In the River, and Aaron Schist now with

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Well, tonight our devotion is called Beautiful Places. It's based on Ecclesiastes 3:11. He has made everything beautiful in its time. If you could go anywhere in the world, see something spectacular, it probably wouldn't be a palace or temple which humans built. It would be a beautiful spot that God has made in nature. Condé Nast Traveler frequently posts articles on the most beautiful places on the earth, and the pictures are stunning. Apparently, there's a place in China, the Great Barrier Reef in Australia, that is frequently posted, and Angel Falls in Venezuela, amongst others. Most of us can't visit those spots, but we can look at our window through our windows and see the marshalling of the clouds, the formation of the flock of birds each season, and the green variations and the grass and the trees around us. We need to understand ourselves in the context of the vast universe that God has made. We can't truly know who we are and why we're here until we know God. He has made everything beautiful in its time, and he wants us to appreciate his artistry. We can know God better through his majestic creation. Try to spend some time, some of your prayer time, in nature, with a view of it, giving thanks to God for the beauty that's around you. Getting out and about in your prayer time, your study time, good idea from Dr. David Jeremiah, if the weather allows you to do that this weekend, that is. That devotional called Beautiful Places, it was based on Ecclesiastes 3:11. Rebecca St. James now. Like

0: Have you ever wondered why Jesus taught us to address God in prayer as our Father? Why not our King, our Lord, Holy One, Friend or Judge? A Father speaks of our identity, who we belong to. Ephesians 1 verse 5, God adopted us into His own family. He wanted us to know we are His much-loved children, and He wanted us to know His character. As a perfect Father, He loves, protects, provides. He takes pride in His children. He champions us, disciplines, teaches us. He advocates for us and always wants the best. He knew that we would need a Father through every season of life, from the beginning to our dying day. It's an enduring relationship. What a privilege. Thank Him for being a Father to you today. Mahara ki tō tātou atua e tēnei rā. Remember God today. I'm Alison Shaw.
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0: Leaning on the Everlasting Arms with the group at Dears, and always great to hear from Alison Shaw, her thoughts on faith. Hope you enjoyed that. Coming up towards 11 with music from Phil Wickham just around the corner. The King is in the Room. That's on the way.
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to hear from Te Reo Tēnā. Welcome along to your sanctuary tonight. It's just after 11 already. Nice to have your company. I'm Rosemary Jane. I'll be with you through till midnight this evening. We've got music lined up for you from Matt Redman. Christ is Risen, a great reminder. Thoughts on Faith from Andy Elms. And music from Brandon Lake. Where what Christ did for us has changed our future, eventually turning graves into gardens. That's the title of this song. But now let's get back to the music with the Katinas and Eagle's Wings.

0: In Luke 2, we read the account of Mary and Joseph leaving the feast, suddenly becoming aware that they'd left Jesus behind. Imagine that. What a massive thing. It's not like losing your wallet or your car keys. They turned around and Jesus, humanity's hope, was missing. What did they do next? The right thing. They stopped, they went back to where they knew they had him last. Sometimes in life, we don't lose our salvation, but sometimes we can turn around and realize that intimacy we had is gone. Like Mary and Joseph, don't go any further. Stop. Turn around. Rediscover that intimacy with Christ. In all the things that you can lose in life, the worst thing, the most valuable thing that you can ever lose, is the closeness of that walk you have with Jesus. Make sure today that if you've lost it, you go back to where you last knew it.
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Well, coming up soon, we've got our daily devotional from Pastor Greg Laurie. But now let's return to the music with Beck Nelson. 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

0: Every day, you and I have the opportunity to walk in wisdom. Proverbs 3 verse 21 says, "My child, never drift off course from these two goals for your life, to walk in wisdom and to discover discernment. Don't ever forget how they empower you." It may not necessarily be exciting, but wisdom is not an emotion. It's a choice that is based upon pleasing God. Since we are the children of God, we get the privilege of hosting the Holy Spirit. He gives us wisdom for every situation and helps us discern what is right and what is wrong. I've experienced many times when I'm distracted that I've drifted from His instruction. But thank God I'm His child. We always have the opportunity to get back up and get back on course. I want to encourage you to look back on every instruction that you haven't completed and need to complete. God wants to help you move forward into your destiny. This is Joshua Singh, and you can find out more information about me on joshuasingh.com.
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1: 1 Corinthians 6 verse 19. 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

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It's the members who determine who is on the board, and the board sets the policy and direction for the organisation. So members are vital in ensuring we stay true to our purpose of drawing people into an increasingly meaningful personal relationship with Jesus Christ. For more info, email membership@yoursanctuary.nz. When

0: When my littlest guy was two, he would stand beside our basketball hoop, lift a ball up above his head and throw it up. He'd seen that ball go in the hoop before. He knew that was what he should be aiming for, and he saw no reason why he couldn't shoot a hoop. He was aiming high. There's a heroic chick in the Bible who aimed really high. Esther used her natural giftings. She heard from God, she knew what was right in her heart to do, and she stepped out. She risked all to save her people. She was audacious in her faith and in her obedience. She was more concerned for others than her own security. She combined courage with practical planning. She prepared in the natural and the spiritual. Each one of us has giftings and abilities for a reason. Let's use them for a greater purpose, just like Esther. My little Asher may not have been able to get the ball in the hoop, but it didn't stop him from aiming high. He had absolutely nothing to lose, and neither do we. For more, go to fionacaris.com.
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Life can feel a little hectic at times, whether it's managing the kids, deadlines, or battling traffic. It's nice to know that at the end of the day, you can wind down with evening devotion with Kathy Jenke. Tune in for inspirational music and spiritual encouragement, where faith, hope, and love are explored through reflections, scripture, prayer, and conversation. 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Weeknights 7 to midnight. It's your evening devotion.

0: Have you ever come to lights just as they were turning red and been tempted to go through? We do so at our own risk. God has red lights. My husband and I encountered one when our plans to build a second house on our orchard were rejected. Since getting permission 8 years earlier, the law had changed. Now properties our size were only permitted one house. You've taken too long to build, the council informed us. We were shocked, but it made us stop. What were we doing? My husband's retirement was drawing near. We would hardly be in our new house, then it would be sold along with the orchard. The council's rejection, we recognized, was God's red light. The next time you face resistance, don't assume it's coming from Satan. Stop and consider. It may be a red light from God. I'm June Dooney, and you can contact me on junedooney.com.
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1: 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And while you're there, you can pray for others. 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

0: I'm married to someone who loves a fire, whether it be an open fire, a wood burner, a bonfire, or a brazier. And a favourite pastime of ours is to enjoy an evening outside with the brazier and a few marshmallows. He loves the process of stoking the fire, making sure there's kindling and sufficient wood to keep it going. Recently, on one such occasion, I was reminded of William Booth of the Salvation Army, who said, "Look well to the fire of your souls, for the tendency of fire is to go out." We need to love the process of stoking the fire of our soul. It's a daily thing. Leviticus 6 verse 12, each morning the priest will add fresh wood to the fire. How's your fire? I encourage you to add fresh wood today. Look well to the fire of your soul. Mahana ki tō tātou atua e tēnei rā. Remember God today. I'm Alison Shaw.
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It's the members who determine who is on the board, and the board sets the policy and direction for the organisation. So members are vital in ensuring we stay true to our purpose of drawing people into an increasingly meaningful personal relationship with Jesus Christ. For more info, email membership@yoursanctuary.nz.

0: Even though I'm happy to call myself a follower of Jesus, I don't like to think of myself as being a religious person. The word religion has changed in its usage and its meaning over the years. It now has quite a negative connotation. We might use the word religious to describe someone's habitual practices, especially if they are trying to find acceptability to God through those practices. We might even use the word religious to describe someone who thinks of themselves as being morally superior to other people. The most commonly spoken and read translation of James 1:27 starts like this: pure and perfect religion in the sight of God. Yet I find this translation of James 1:27 a lot more useful. Pure and perfect worship in the sight of God is to care for orphans and widows in their troubles and to remain uncorrupted by the world. I am Grant Norsworthy with Word and Song.
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0: Hi, I'm Kane Adams. Romans 8 verse 26. Likewise, the Spirit also helps in our weaknesses, for we do not know what we should pray for as we ought, but the Spirit himself makes intercession for us with groanings which cannot be uttered. God knows our innermost thoughts, needs, and desires, even if we don't know them ourselves. Often in times of frustration or weakness, we find ourselves unable to articulate to God what we are really needing at the time. Our hearts groan in discomfort. But the good news is that God doesn't need to hear a perfectly articulated prayer to be able to move in our lives. The Holy Spirit is able to take our groans, anguish, sighs, and cries and transform a seemingly ineffective prayer into an effective intercession, which He presents Himself before the throne room of God. We can take incredible comfort in this.
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hymns. They've lasted for a reason. Powerful melodies and superb lyrics that lift our faith. Hymns. Some are modern classics. Others were written centuries ago but are still widely sung today. Hymns for Today. 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So let your faith be strengthened and inspired. Hymns for Today. 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
1: 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And while you're there, you can pray for others. 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

0: Psalms 103. For as high as the heavens are above the earth, so great is your love for those who fear him. As far as the east is from the west, so far as he removed our transgressions from us. Here we see two God-ordained measurements that could change our life forever. The first measurement reveals the vastness of his love towards us. As high as the heavens are above the earth. Hey, stick your head out the window and look up. Can you see the heavens? Can you work out the measurement between heaven and earth? That's how big his love for you is today. Think about that. That's the journey that Jesus took to show his love. He laid aside his crown in heaven to come and save us on earth. Then we get the second measurement that tells us likewise. The distance now between us and our sins, because of all that Jesus has done for us, is again unmeasurable. Today, purpose to live in the measurements of God, because in those you will find your true freedom.
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0: Have you ever eaten instant mashed potatoes? They're rather gross. Quick, convenient, and simple to make, yes, but rather gross. We live in such an instant society these days. We have instant communication with people. We have drive-through coffee, food, and even banking. We have live news. There are so many things that we can do immediately. We're so used to this fast-paced instant life that we've become quite impatient people in general. I've found that even though we're used to things happening instantly in our daily lives, there are still recurring times when we have to wait on God's timing for things to happen. God's perfect plan for our lives very rarely works in and alongside the timetables that we have in mind. Maybe next time I'm in a hurry for things to happen according to my diary and my timing, I should remember that instant is not always good, just like the mashed potatoes. For more, go to fionacaris.com.
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you. 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

0: The Bible says, let God transform you into a new person by changing the way you think. That's in Romans 12, verse 2. Which sounds great until it refers to something that controls us and or we don't really want to let it go, right? Well, let's break that down. God wants to transform the way we process stuff so that our thoughts glorify Him more. Good news, He won't leave us to blindly accomplish a new mindset on our own. We can do all things through Christ. Philippians 4, 13. How do we start truly relying on God? By inviting Him into the dark spaces of our mind so that we focus on Him instead. Take a look at Hebrews 3, verse 1. Romans 3 verse 22, though, reminds us that Jesus is our righteousness, not us. The sin-covering grace that He offers us is enough to cover any slip-ups that we make and to carry us all the way to breaking our habits. So what now? Got a bad habit that affects the rhythm of your day-to-day life? Chat to God about what controls you, then find a trustworthy Christian to help you pray about it.
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0: Never doubt God's mighty power to work in you and accomplish all this. He will achieve infinitely more than your greatest request, your most unbelievable dream, and exceed your wildest imagination. He will outdo them all, for His miraculous power constantly energizes you. I want to encourage someone today to dream big. Dream the impossible. There is a God that is on your side. For if God is for you, there is no one that can be against you. I believe God is ordaining your path, that God is going to bring right people, God is going to bring right opportunities, and today is the day that you are going to experience miracles. Believe that God is on your side, that He is opening the doors of favor and doors of the supernatural. I believe that God loves you and He has a great plan for your life. This is Joshua Singh, and you can find more information about me on joshuasingh.com.
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2: In this update, a potential leadership battle in the UK with a Labour MP calling for a new leader to replace Sir Keir Starmer. Catherine West says if a cabinet minister does not put themselves up to challenge Starmer as Labour leader by Monday, then she will. It follows local elections in England where Labour lost more than 1,300 seats, while in Wales Labour has lost power, ending its 27-year rule. Back home, and money back for recycling cans and bottles. A potential return to the days gone by with a new bill to bring back a nationwide container return scheme. New Zealand First MP Jamie Arbuckle's Members Bill has gone into the biscuit tin, proposing a small amount for the recycling of beverage containers. And one last Mother's Day for Hawke's Bay biggest flower supplier shutting after six decades in operation. Flowerland in Clive supplies around 30 florists across the East Coast and Central North Island. But now owners Dick and Joe Tripp are ready to retire.
3: The main highlight for us has been concentrated on growing, supplying good quality flowers into the marketplace so people can enjoy them.
2: That's news. Happy Mother's Day.
1: Sanctuary Sport.
2: Sport, and the Hurricanes have a 4-point buffer at the top of Super Rugby after a 50-17 win over Moana Pacifica in Auckland. Meanwhile, the Brumbies have dominated the Force 32-15 in Canberra to remain in a playoff spot. Increased odds of in-form warrior Tanner Boy earning a maiden Queensland call-up. Cowboys halfback Tom Dearden requires ankle surgery and is expected to miss up to 2 months, meaning the Maroons will need a new playmaker for the first two Origin matches. And Tim Price is the only New Zealander in the top 25 at the badminton horse trials, perched in fifth equal after the cross-country discipline. Aptly named Rosalind Cantor is still leading. That is sport. I'm Diana Vesic.
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Life can feel a little hectic at times, whether it's managing the kids, deadlines, or battling traffic. It's nice to know that at the end of the day, you can wind down with evening devotion with Kathy Jenke. Tune in for inspirational music and spiritual encouragement, where faith, hope, and love are explored through reflections, scripture, prayer, and conversation. Connect, reflect, and be inspired with Kathy Jenke. Weeknights 7 to midnight. It's your evening devotion.

on Sanctuary. That was Boo Worship and Give Me Jesus. You're listening to Sanctuary. It is Hymns for Today, a whole hour of hymn program. And starting off this hour, it was New Zealand husband and wife Andrew and Sasia Smith, Lead Me to Calvary. Well, welcome along. Peter Shaw with you through all this morning, right through till midday. Great to have you along as well. And more great hymns on the way. This Is My Father's World. We'll be hearing that from Amy Grant later this hour. And also a beautiful hymn, Holy, Holy, Holy, Keith Green. Just a couple of the hymns you'll be hearing as you stay tuned to Hymns for Today. Here's Chris Tomlin, and I stand amazed how marvellous.

0: On my bedroom mirror is a beautiful photo of my granddaughter Anna. Captured when she was five, I see her brown twinkling eyes looking out at me and smile. We all have photos we treasure, so does God. He has a gallery of our every moment. He also has a gallery of future events, events that may seem impossible to fulfill. When God told Abram his descendants would be more numerous than the stars, it seemed impossible. Sarah and Abram had no children and were already old. When Jesus met Simon, he immediately named him Peter, meaning rock, someone who could be depended upon. He looked past Simon's obvious flaws and saw him as the man he would become. Has God given you seemingly impossible promises? Don't give up. Continue to hold on in faith and they will come to pass. I'm June Dooney and you can contact me on junedooney.com.
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First it was Matt Papa, Come Behold the Wondrous Mystery. And then on Sanctuary, it was Amy Grant bringing us This Is My Father's World, a hymn that was actually written by a Presbyterian minister, Maltby Babcock. And he was well known for enjoying walking in nature and just really enjoying the outdoors. He used to often tell his wife, Catherine, I'm going out to see my father's world, which became the inspiration for his poem that he wrote, celebrating the beauty of nature, rocks, trees, skies, sea, birds, flowers. And anyway, he died quite young at the age of 42. And after he died, his wife, Catherine, published that poem, among others. And a close friend of Babbage, Franklin Shepherd, he actually set the poem to music after Babbage had died. He actually used a traditional English melody he had learnt as a child. The hymn just sort of took off. It's become a beloved classic celebrating the vivid imagery of nature and its affirmation of God's providence. So there we go. A little bit about the hymn from brought to us by Amy Grant, This Is Your Father's World. Well, carrying on, and a beautiful hymn now. I love this one, Holy, Holy, Holy. And this particular version by Keith Green. 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

Beautiful hymn, Chris Folsom brought us, Here is Love Vast as the Ocean. And if you know anything about the Welsh revival that happened in 1904 or 1905, that hymn was specifically significant because in 1904, on one Wednesday evening, a young singer named Annie Davies performed the hymn at Ebenezer Baptist Church in Wales to a congregation of over 1,000 people. And her heartfelt rendition, with tears and a sense of victory, helped ignite one of the largest spiritual awakenings in Welsh history. The hymn quickly became known as the Love Song of the Revival, sung passionately in gatherings across Wales, inspiring both personal and also community transformation. It was, I've read a little bit about the Welsh revival. It certainly was pretty amazing. Anyway, that was the hymn that was closely associated with that revival. Here is Love, Vast as the Ocean. Well, a bit of a different take on the beautiful, loved hymn, Amazing Grace. Here's the version by Forrest Frank. 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

You're listening to Sanctuary. Three hymns in a row on Hymns for Today. First, Forrest Frank, Amazing Grace. Then Catherine Scott, When I Survey the Wondrous Cross. And that one, Shane and Shane, bringing us All Hail the Power of Jesus' Name. Sometimes that hymn, All Hail the Power of Jesus' Name, is known as the National Anthem of Christendom because its widespread use and deep reverence it holds among Christians. The hymn's lyrics were written by Edward Perrinet, first published in 1779, and the words have been translated into nearly every language where Christianity is practiced, and its message of worship and unity have made it a beloved expression of Christian faith. So, as I say, sometimes known as the national anthem of Christendom. You're listening to Hymns for Today, the old hymns done in a more contemporary style. Here's Mark Schultz continuing that with Before the Throne of God.

Eyes, that's the hymn, Just a Closer Walk with Thee by Bart Millard. You're listening to Hymns for Today, an hour of hymn program. We play it every Sunday morning here on Sanctuary between 6 and 7. So if you enjoy the hymns, then don't forget to tune in. 6 till 7 each Sunday morning here on Sanctuary. Here's Keith and Kristen Getty with Come People of the Risen King.

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1: In this update, New Zealand police are investigating an alleged sex attack in an Auckland hotel, allegedly involving a football player bound for next month's FIFA World Cup. The Herald understands the complaint involves the Cape Verde player and happened during March's FIFA series. It reports the incident is alleged to have happened at Cape Verde's team hotel just hours after a match between Cape Verde and Chile on March the 27th. A source close to the complainant said she had been struggling to cope since the alleged incident. The Cape Verde Football Federation has been contacted for comment. And the cruise ship at the centre of a deadly hantavirus outbreak is nearing the Canary Islands. The remaining crew and passengers are set to disembark the vessel in Tenerife sometime this evening, New Zealand time. There are six confirmed cases of the virus and two probable cases. Three people have died. CNN correspondent Melissa Bell, who is in the Canary Islands, says it's a complex logistical mission.
2: To get all of those people off of the ship, onto their planes and heading back home to what will be a long period of isolation.
1: That's news.
3: Sanctuary Sport.
1: The sport and manager Steve Corica has given Auckland FC a pass mark following a one-all draw in the home leg of their A-League football semi-final against Adelaide United. Islanders coach Jamie Joseph feels they've been disadvantaged by the officiating, despite a 31-26 Super Rugby win over the Waratahs in Dunedin. The Highlanders suffered a yellow and a red during the match, and Joseph feels neither were justified.
4: Yellow card upgrade to red card. I don't agree with that one either. You either side of the referee decision is four of them. It's not just one guy out there. There's two touchies and a TMO. So now we haven't had the rub of the green with the referees, but maybe the tide will change.
1: That's sport. I'm Diana Vesic.
0: From the Word.
5: Isaiah 53 verse 5. 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He was beaten so we could be whole. He was whipped so we could be healed.
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1: God could accomplish his purposes entirely on his own, but that's not how he chooses to work. Time and again, God involves human beings in what he's doing. He draws us into his mission. He allows us to participate in his purposes. So, in that sense, he does need us. Not because he lacks anything, but because he delights to work through us.
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On the second Sunday of May, which means it is Mother's Day. That was Wren Collective, Joy of the Lord. And talking of joy, we started off with The Joy, The Belonging Co. More great music on the way this hour. We have got a new song from Hayley Jones called Thankful.

And also, a bit later in the hour too, Delirious with their song, Did You Feel the Mountains Tremble? Just the best in praise and worship. That's what Sanctuary is all about on this Sunday. Well, every day of the week, but Sunday the 10th. And great to have you along. Here's Moosey Me, Make It Well.

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There it is. Sanctuary, New Zealand's worship station. Why would you listen any other way?

0: for me.
1: Three in a row on Sanctuary. First it was Missing Me with Make It Well, then Jordan Sincere with Fires, and that one from Hayley Jones, Thankful. And Hayley Jones, she was all set to be a teacher, actually. She was 2 weeks away from starting out on her teaching career. And anyway, suddenly she'd sort of tried to move into the country music scene, and that hadn't really worked for her. But, 2 weeks before starting a teaching job, she actually posted some music on YouTube, I think it was, and it really started to take off. And so she was ultimately felt God leading her into pursuing a career in Christian music. And she certainly had some success in that, including that song from Hayley, Thankful. Carrying on the music now, here's the group United, Not Today.

0: you ever have difficulty sleeping? There are times in my life when sleep evades me. I'm tossing and turning and getting more restless. And it was at one such time that I discovered Psalm 42, verse 8, that God gives us a song in the night. The next restless night, I asked God for a song. Sure enough, one came to mind. What a beautiful name. And I sang along in my mind. On another occasion, the song was, "All my life you've been faithful." Sometimes the same song will be in my night hours over and over. It becomes like a default setting. The song distracts me from worrying about sleep. It focuses my mind on worship and feeds my spirit. I feel rested rather than restless. So the next time you're awake in the night hours, ask God for a song. Mahara ki tō tātou atua e tēnei rā. Remember God today. I'm Alison Shaw.
1: This is Sanctuary. This week.

Did You Feel the Mountains Tremble? And before that, Phil Wickham, Song of the Saints. On this Mother's Day, yes, it is Mother's Day, and perhaps if you have a mum and you've, you know, sort of not got round to doing anything, well, it's not too late. You can always pick up the phone and give her a call and tell her how much you appreciate all that she does and has done for you. Anyway, hope you've done something if you've got a mum. Mother's Day 2026. Here's Tyrone Wells now and his new song, Breathe On It.

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A good base of members provides stability. It's the members who determine who is on the board, and the board sets the policy and direction for the organisation. So members are vital in ensuring we stay true to our purpose of drawing people into an increasingly meaningful personal relationship with Jesus Christ. For more info, email membership@yoursanctuary.nz.

That is Bethel Music and You Are My One Thing, and Tyron Wells with his new song, Breathe On It. Well, we are moving at the moment. We've sold our home and moving into another place, and we're right in the middle of it. So it is an absolute mess, shambles at the moment. We've got boxes everywhere. We've been through a lot of stuff. The place we were going to is half the size of where we have been living. So we've had to, you know, get rid of quite a lot of furniture and knickknacks and all sorts of things. So, and box everything up and for the move. And so, as I say, boxes everywhere at our place at the moment. But it's nice to, sort of finally have most of the stuff moved into the new place. Here's Michael W. Smith and talking about the Bible and ancient words. 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

0: To me, the most amazing and wonderful thing about God is that there is always more. No matter how real God is to me, there is always more. No matter how much of his character I think I understand, there is always more. No matter how deep I believe our relationship is, there is always more. No matter how much of his love for me I comprehend, there is always more. No matter how much of my selfishness has been sacrificed in his name, there's always more. Oswald Chambers says, what we think of as being the process, God calls the end. Chambers is explaining to us that it is this state of constantly moving into the great always more of God, the mystery of knowing him more, is where we always need to be. I am Grant Norsworthy with Word and Song.
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0: the latest from around New Zealand and across the globe. 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
1: In this update, police believe there may be serious injuries following a two-vehicle crash on State Highway 2 in Mangatarata in the Waikato this morning. Emergency services were called to the crash around 6:30 a.m. Diversions are in place at the intersection of State Highway 2 and State Highway 25 to the north and State Highway 2 and State Highway 27 to the south. UK Prime Minister Sir Keir Starmer is facing growing pressure to step down after disastrous local election results. Labour MP Catherine West says she currently has 10 MPs who are prepared to back her as leader, and if a cabinet minister doesn't put themselves forward, she will trigger a challenge herself.
2: I would like the cabinet to come around the table and elect a leader amongst themselves without humiliating the current leader, Keir Starmer. He also should have a role perhaps doing international affairs.
1: And one last Mother's Day for Hawke's Bay's biggest flower supplier, shutting after six decades in operation. Flowerland in Clive supplies around 30 florists across the East Coast and Central North Island. But now owners Dick and Joe Tripp are ready to call it a day and retire. That is news. Happy Mother's Day.
3: Sanctuary Sport.
1: Sports and the first legs of both A-League semi-finals have ended in one-all stalemates. Top-ranked Newcastle drew at Sydney FC, while Adelaide United bounced back from an early deficit to square the ledge against Auckland FC at Mount Smart. Manager Steve Corriker is philosophical, saying the Black Knights are still in a good place ahead of the return leg in Adelaide.
4: Pretty positive result for us in the end, I think. Just cancels out. We've just got to go to Adelaide now and win. Simple as that.
1: And four tries by outside back Josh Morby has helped propel the Hurricanes to a 50-17 Super Rugby win over Moana Pacifica and deliver a five-point buffer over the second-placed Chiefs. That is sport. I'm Diana Vesic.
3: From the Word.
0: Romans 6 verse 23. 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

Robbie Saban there, Song of Hope, and starting us off the Sanctuary Hour, One Sonic Society. Great Are You Lord? Peter Shaw with you through till midday this morning. And coming up this hour, we'll be having music from the Project of Love with their song Jeremiah 29. I know the plans I have for you, says the Lord. Also something from Evan Craft, Desperado. And also this hour, talking to my wife Alison about, a mother in the Bible who had quite a huge influence on different people, but probably nobody, or very few people, would be able to say her name. So talking about that one coming up on this Mother's Day as well. Here's Katie and Nicole, Have Your Way.

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0: That's Project of Love on Sanctuary. Jeremiah 29, I know the plans I have for you, says the Lord. And before that, Harbourside Worship, This Is My Pursuit. Well, it is the 10th of May, and the second Sunday in May is always Mother's Day. And so I thought, well, why not have a mother in the studio with me? So I've invited my wife, Alison. Good morning, Alison.
1: Morning, Peter.
0: You're a wife. Now, you've been sort of looking at some of the famous mothers in the Bible.
1: Yeah, there's a mum in the Bible that I'd actually love to have a conversation with. She raised three children, a girl and two boys, and all of them had a significant impact in biblical history. And not only that, she's actually mentioned in Hebrews 11, which the champions of faith, not by name, but as a parent of this child, of these children. And she's a woman of faith. She was brave. She was smart. She was selfless. And they're all things that I want to be. So who am I talking about, Peter?
0: Yeah, well, you asked me this a few days ago and I didn't have a clue and I can't even remember her name now. That's how significant her name was in the Bible.
1: Gosh. So
0: I can name all three of her children, right. Moses, Aaron, and Rebecca and Miriam.
1: That's right.
0: So she was a mother to those three, but yeah. I can't remember her name.
1: So her name is Jochebed.
0: Jochebed.
1: So, yeah. So I guess that's kind of my point, you know, that often we are known by, like, the wife of Peter Shaw or the mother of my children or the person who works at a certain place and may not necessarily be known by her name. And I just think this woman, not many people know her name, but she had a significant impact. And, you know, maybe you're feeling like, well, no one even knows what I do. But I just encourage you today that God knows. God sees the trials and the heartaches and the joys and the tiredness and the broken nights. And, yeah, so God sees.
0: Mm. Good. We'll be talking a little bit more about, what was her name, Jochebed. I'll try and remember her name. But we'll have back to some music and then Alison can continue what she admires about Jochebed. So here's Evan Craft, Desperado.

0: Hi, I'm Kane Adams. The Bible talks a lot about idolatry, but what is an idol? An idol is anything that absorbs our hearts and imagination more than God. In essence, an idol is what we place our trust in other than God for us to feel happy and complete. What is intriguing about idols is how elusive and hidden they can be. Very often we're unaware of what we're idolizing. Even as Christians, it can be very easy to say, God is all I need. But deep down, we long to have something else in addition in order to feel complete. If we need something in addition to God to make us happy, then that is our true king. If we say, I need God, but I also need this other thing to feel complete, then we're in idolatry. The other thing automatically takes precedence over God's rightful place in our lives. Does this mean that we can't enjoy good things in life? Of course not. We should just never expect them to bring a fulfillment that only God can provide. Otherwise, we'll be sorely disappointed.
1: Non-stop worship
2: on Sanctuary.

0: Parachute Band, Always and Forever, and Brandon Lake before that, Gratitude. Well, we're encouraging children to be grateful for their mums. And being Mother's Day, I've invited Alison, my wife, who's a mother of four, into the studio to talk about, well, you were talking earlier about Jochebed, the sort of unknown mother of three famous people in the Bible, Miriam, Moses and Aaron.
1: Yes. I think one of the things that really strikes me about her is her bravery. Like they had this baby and for 3 months they hid him, you know, in their home against the law of the land. There was an edict, as people know, that Hebrew boys were to be destroyed.
0: That was in Egypt.
1: Yeah.
0: Yep.
1: And so, yeah, they hid him. So going against the law of the land, I mean, that's so brave, you know. You didn't know what the consequences of that would be. And then when he was 3 months old, she made this basket for him. And she was very strategic because she put it in the bulrushes or in the reeds on the side of the river. He wasn't floating aimlessly down the down the river, but he was hidden in this. And she knew, one commentary I read said she knew that that's where Pharaoh's daughter would come and do the ceremonial cleaning, washing. And so she had, I feel like she had three options, either Pharaoh's daughter was going to dob her in and that was going to be the end of her baby's life, or she was going to ignore it and not even notice it, or the third scenario, which is what happened, where she took compassion on this baby. And then we bring Miriam into that, and Miriam's right there like, oh, hey, I know someone who can look after

0: after this baby, and oh, that's wonderful. And then, Pharaoh's daughter offers to pay her. So just her bravery and her being so strategic, you know, and obviously she knew there was a call on Moses' life, but she was crucial in that part. And I feel like for us mums, we're crucial in our children's lives, and we may not feel it. So never underestimate the role that you have and the role that you play in your children's lives.
1: It's Mother's Day today, so would you like to pray for mums?
0: I'd love to. Yeah. Father, I pray for every mum that's listening in right now, Lord God. I pray that they would know that they're seen by you. I pray, Lord, that they would know how valued they are by you. And I pray that they would know the impact that they can have on their children and their grandchildren, and other children that might be in their lives. So bless these mums today. Prosper them. Let them know you're close. In Jesus' name. Amen.
1: Amen. Alison, thanks for coming in. And it is Mum's Day. And can I remind you, if you do have a mum, it's not too late to pick up the phone and give her a call. I'm sure she'd appreciate it. Back to the music. Here's Elevation Worship, So Be It.

0: Sanctuary.
1: We're not just a radio station. We're your faithful prayer partner. Your needs are important to us. Whether it's health, relationships, work, or anything else, we're here to stand beside you in prayer. Every weekday morning at 10, our team gather together to pray. If you'd like your needs added to the list, head to our prayer wall and let us know. And while you're there, you can pray for others. Head to yoursanctuary.nz and look under the faith section. That's yoursanctuary.nz.

Three in a row on Sanctuary. First it was Elevation Worship, So Be It. Phil Wickham with Safe. And then that one, Sila, with I Have Decided to Follow Jesus. You're listening to Sanctuary. Coming up at 9 o'clock, latest news and sport. Right now it's Hope Dast, her song, Peace Be Still.

0: Psalm 127, verse 1 says, "Unless the Lord builds a house, its builders labour in vain. Unless the Lord watches over the city, the watchmen stand guard in vain." Some real good advice here for us building in life. But let's make sure we keep God in the centre of what we're building, lest at the end of our building we find out that we've wasted our time. Let's face it, today we're all building different things, careers, families, ministries, to name a few. How do we keep God in the centre? Include him in all you're doing. Consult him concerning what you're building. Seek his wisdom and input. As you do, you'll be amazed at the time you save and the dishes you avoid. God wants you to succeed and prosper, but he also wants to be involved in all the things that you build. The good news is, when we acknowledge him in all of our ways, then what we build remains strong and indeed remains. Let God always be the architect and business partner to every blueprint in your heart. You'll be so glad you did.
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0: The latest from around New Zealand and around the globe. 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
1: In this update, a Labour MP in the UK has threatened to trigger a leadership challenge if Sir Keir Starmer isn't removed. The Prime Minister is under growing pressure to step down after his party suffered heavy losses in local elections across England. The right-wing party Reform made the best gains, winning 1,400 council seats. Labour MP Catherine West says Cabinet needs to get around a table and elect a leader amongst themselves.
2: If that cannot happen and there are no leadership hopefuls who come forward, then Monday morning I will put my name forward.
1: An alleged robbery in the Waikato last night has left two people with serious injuries. Emergency services were called to Tuhikaremia Road in Dinsdale around 9:45pm after reports of a group of people entering a premises and demanding cash and personal items. Two people have been taken to hospital and one person has been arrested. And momentum for electric vehicles, with a growing number of Kiwis thinking it's a viable option. ChargeNet research finds more than 27% of New Zealanders say they're considering an EV in the next 3 years. That's news.
0: Sanctuary Sport.
1: The sport and the fitness of key Black Knights forward Gio Momai is up in the air following a 1-1 draw against Adelaide United in the first leg of their semi-final at Mount Smart. Auckland FC coach Steve Corica says Meyer's in doubt for the return leg in Adelaide.
3: He'll probably get a scan on his ankle. I think he's well good. Doesn't look great, to be honest with you, but it's hard to say right now.
1: And not the greatest of qualifying days for the New Zealand drivers at the latest IndyCar event in Indianapolis. Scott Dixon was the best of the Kiwis and will be 8th on the grid for tomorrow's road course, with Scott McLaughlin 17th and Marcus Armstrong 20th. That is sport. I'm Diana Vesich.
0: From the Word.
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1: And what? 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
0: Yeah.
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1: What?
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First up, it was Casting Crowns' Glorious Day. Living, He Loved You. I trust you're having a glorious day today. Then we heard from Colton Dixon, Up and Up. Peter Shaw with you through till midday today. And coming up this hour, we've got a couple of New Zealand artists coming up shortly. Souvenirs Worship from Wellington with their song Emmanuel.

And the second New Zealand group from Auckland, Equippers Worship, chosen to praise. All that and much more in praise and worship coming up this hour on Sanctuary. Here's Rend Collective from Ireland, Salt and Light. Interesting, the song, it's a sea shanty actually, and a sea shanty used to be used by sailors on boats years and years ago to sort of keep them in rhythm when they were, you know, having to do work and working together, pulling ropes and pulling sails up and I guess fishing and all that sort of thing. They would keep in time with musing. Sea shanties, songs that they could sing and keep in time to. So this is, yeah, Rend Collective, their sea shanty, Salt and Light.

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It's nice to know that at the end of the day, you can wind down with evening devotion with Kathy Jenke. Tune in for inspirational music and spiritual encouragement, where faith, hope, and love are explored through reflections, scripture, prayer, and conversation. 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Weeknights 7 to midnight. It's your evening devotion.

Sudanese Worship from Wellington, Emmanuel, God with us, and Terrian within the arms. Well, Mother's Day today, and I guess, you know, mothers in prison, that's must be a quite a difficult situation, but there's some special things happening in New Zealand prisons on this special occasion. It allows mothers to celebrate with their children while they are in jail. The Mothers with Babies unit at Auckland Regional Women's Corrections Facility supports mothers and their babies by providing opportunities for bonding and growth. And in Wellington's Arohata prison, inmates have created cards, baked cakes and designed a festive banner for Mother's Day, making it a memorable celebration for both mothers and their children. The Mothers Project is led by volunteer lawyers and it helps mothers in prison maintain or repair relationships with their children, providing them with the support and resources that they need. And these initiatives, they actually reflect their commitment to ensuring that mothers and their children remain connected even when separated by mums being in jail. So, yeah, you sort of don't think about that, but nice to see that people are trying to make an effort to help mums and their babies connect even while the mums are in prison. Here's Equippers Worship from Auckland. Here's Choose to Praise.

0: It seems our world is becoming less black and white, but increasingly grey and not so clear-cut with choices and decisions we sometimes have to make. With the rise in social media, we all have numerous voices shouting for our attention, screaming to be heard at all times of the day and night. Within various Christian circles and different flavours of denominations, there are huge differences in what are acceptable belief patterns and what we should hold fast to. I love this quote from Charles Spurgeon. He said that discernment is not a matter of simply telling the difference between right and wrong, rather it's telling the difference between right and almost right. Thankfully, God has given us a great guide to help us so we can grow in our discernment and learn to distinguish right from almost right. The Bible is the voice of truth we need to turn to when we're facing opposing views and thoughts on the matter. When so many voices are calling our name and drawing our attention to them, it's easy to get confused, but things can be made very clear when we turn to God's word. For more, go to fionacaris.com.
1: It's your sanctuary, yoursanctuary.nz.

Stephen Curtis Chapman left speechless, and Brooke Lidgetwood with Collide, Lead Me to the Cross. You're listening to Sanctuary, New Zealand's worship station, and at the moment, we're in the middle of a shift. We've sold our place, but still haven't handed over possession of it, and have taken moved into our new rented property that we're moving into. We're sort of between and betwixt. It's box city. It feels like we're sort of almost camping at the moment. So many things that we normally use are in boxes, and you sort of go to try to find it and think, which box was that put in? But anyway, we're getting there. We had packers in to give us a hand yesterday, and most of the stuff has been taken over to the new property. Still trying to find, you know, places for it all, and unpacking is going to take a while, but, well, we're getting there. But as I say, it's sort of like box city at the moment in our place, where we are. Feels like there's lots and lots of boxes still waiting to be unpacked. Well, continuing the music, here's Maverick City Music and a new one from them, All That I Need.

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Be Still for the Presence of the Lord. That's David J. Evans and Natalie Grant with The Greatness of Our God. You're listening to Sanctuary. Well, later on this month, the 24th of May, actually, it's Pentecost, Day of Pentecost, and the group 24/7 Prayer are inviting you to join them as they pray 24/7 in the lead-up to this important event from the Book of Acts. From May the 14th, middle of May, through to the 24th of May, you're invited to join in on 10 days of prayer, praying constantly and asking God to pour out His Spirit on our churches and on our nation. So for information and to sign up for the prayer slot or to join a prayer room near you, head to the website 24-7prayer.nz. 24-7prayer.nz. And from Thursday the 14th of May, we'll have church leaders on Sanctuary across the day praying for this nation and the New Zealand churches right up until the day of Pentecost. That's on Sunday, the 24th of May. So if you'd like to be involved and join a prayer room near you and help to pray during this time, head to 24-7prayer.nz. Here's Stephen Schlitter, Turn It to Praise.

0: We must stop fighting spiritual problems with materialistic weapons. We must stop trying to change situations that have an invisible root with visible weapons. The root of the negative situation that you don't want is actually invisible. You cannot take visible weapons to deal with invisible things. The Bible says, though we walk in the flesh, we do not war according to the flesh. For the weapons of our warfare are not carnal, but mighty in God for pulling down strongholds. We need to destroy some thought patterns. The thought of failure is not an ordinary stronghold. It is a spiritual stronghold. The devil took time to program us for failure, but we need to recognize that the source of our problem is in our mindsets, our imaginations. And I believe that every high thing that exalts itself against the knowledge of God must be cast down. Today, I want you to give no room to whatever thought that contradicts the Word of God in your life. This is Joshua Singh, and you can find out more information about me on joshuasingh.com.
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2: Good morning. In this update, New Zealand police are investigating an alleged sex attack in an Auckland hotel, allegedly involving a football player bound for next month's FIFA World Cup. The Herald understands the complaint involves a Cape Verde player and happened during March's FIFA series. It reports the incident is alleged to have happened at Cape Verde's team hotel just hours after a match between Cape Verde and Chile at Eden Park on March the 27th. A source close to the complainant said she had been struggling to cope since the alleged incident. A major containment operation is about to get underway as the cruise ship linked to hantavirus cases approaches Tenerife. The vessel is expected to port at the Spanish island this evening. There are six confirmed cases linked to the cruise ship and three deaths. CNN correspondent Melissa Bell, who's in the Canary Islands, says it'll be a delicate operation.
3: First of all, another screening, and then the removal of the passengers from the ship on these little speedboats. They'll then be taken to buses, to planes. It'll be waiting for them on the tarmac so that they can be taken home.
2: That's news.
0: Sanctuary Sport.
2: The sport, and Manchester City has moved to within 2 points of Arsenal at the top of the English Premier League after a 3-0 win against Brentford. City manager Pep Guardiola says they'll continue fighting with just 3 matches to go for the top two sides.
4: It's not in our hands now. We have to drop points, but only we can do is Wednesday win again in just 2 weeks.
2: Kiwi golfer Kazuma Kibori is in a tie for 18th after three rounds of the Catalunya Championship in Spain, 12 shots off the lead. Meanwhile, Lydia Ko's dropped 11 places after the third round of the Americas Open in New Jersey, now 1 under for the tournament in a tie for 16th, 9 shots off the pace. And Ryan Fox has moved up 5 spots into a tie for 66th at the latest PGA Tour signature event in Charlotte. But at 5 over, Fox is 17 shots behind the leader. At Sport, I'm Diana Vesic.
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5: 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And the peace I give is a gift the world cannot give. So don't be troubled or afraid.
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And that is Mad Ma with What a Friend. And first up this hour, music from Cody Cairns, Firm Foundation. You're listening to Sanctuary New Zealand's Worship Station on this Sunday, Mother's Day. Have you made contact with your mother yet? I wonder. Anyway, good thing to do if you haven't done it already, done something for Mother's Day. Peter Shaw with you this hour and right through till midday today. And coming up, music from Phil Wickham, Homesick for Heaven. Also, Jordan Felix with The River, just a couple of the tracks we'll be playing this hour. But right now, it is Phil King and Meredith Andrews teaming up together for their song based on Psalm 23, I Am Not Alone.

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1: I went to Santa Parade where someone heckled me. Remember? They said, sing up Jesus. 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Someone in the crowd heckled me that long.
0: And some of this.
2: Because your feelings lie to you. But to know the truth of God, that he loves you and he values you and you are important and he created you for a reason.
0: And a bit of that.
1: So they're holding up the phone. They're going, oh, look, we're all dressed the same today. Yeah. All these penguins.
2: You need to do that. Make a meme up. Get AI to help you.
1: Well, first I'll find out what a meme is.
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Phil Wickham, Homesick for Heaven, and Dan Brems, Wherever I Go. Well, it's Mother's Day, and perhaps you're sort of struggling a little bit with Mother's Day. Perhaps you've had a death of a child, and that's been difficult for you. Or perhaps a mum who's separate, you know, estranged from her children for whatever reason, and you're finding Mother's Day a bit of a challenge. Or perhaps you're a child and your mother is dead, and you sort of, it brings back all memories of, you know, the relationship that you had with your mother. So anyway, let's just have a prayer for people who are struggling on Mother's Day. Father, we just lift up the mums who find it hard, Mother's Day. Father, perhaps if you've had the death of a child and that really brings those memories back, or if you no longer have contact with your children for whatever reason, you're estranged from your children, Father, I just pray for those people as well, and for children whose mothers are no longer with them, have passed on. So, Lord, we recognise that Mother's Day is not a happy day for everybody. So I just pray that you will be close to those people who are struggling today. Pray in Jesus' name. Amen.

0: There are some truths we don't reveal to our children because they don't have the maturity to handle them. In the same way, our Heavenly Father has insights He'd love to share with us but can't because of our spiritual immaturity. While on earth, Jesus spoke to the crowds in parables, but to His close followers, His disciples, He revealed the meaning of these parables. While in Egypt, in the wilderness, the Israelites witnessed some amazing acts of God. Only Moses, however, had the spiritual maturity and insight to understand the ways of God. Do you long for deeper insight and a greater understanding of God's ways? One way of achieving this is to take heed of Paul's instruction to the Corinthians to set aside their childish behavior. In other words, we simply need to grow up. I'm June Dooney, and you can contact me on junedooney.com.
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three in a row. Gordon Felix, the River Elevation Worshipper, come to the altar, and that one, CC Winans, how great thou art. Well, I see where there's a exhibition on in London at the moment celebrating Queen Elizabeth II's clothing. Well, it's a clothing exhibition. The exhibition celebrates what would have been Queen Elizabeth II's 100th birthday, and it showcases over 300 items from her wardrobe, which spans 10 decades of her life, offering a rare intimate look into her personal fashion sense and highlighting how her clothing reflected duty, diplomacy and personal style. And visitors, they can actually explore design sketches, fabric samples and handwritten correspondence revealing the Queen's close involvement in her wardrobe's creation and the craftsmanship behind each garment. The outfits in the exhibition all share a common theme, sort of colour, you know, because the Queen felt that people turned out to see her when she was carrying out official engagements and they really wanted to see her. So even if they were distant, she would be visible and they would have the connection to her. Hence, Elizabeth's colour choices, bright colours is what she liked to wear. Clothes also served as diplomatic messages often, such as a green and white gown made for a state banquet in Pakistan in 1961, where the dress incorporated the country's national colours. And really, you know, when you think about it, Queen Elizabeth II, she was the most travelled sovereign in British history, undertaking overseas tours, often at the request of the government, and particularly visiting Commonwealth countries. And it allowed the late Queen to show off her diplomatic skills through clothing all over the world, whether it was wattle design in Australia, maple leaves in Canada, or a sari-inspired column dress in India. The Queen used fashion to send a message of respect, admiration and acknowledgement to these countries and cultures. So her use of fashion, I found that fascinating. You know, her use of fashion as a diplomatic tool is clear from her clothing choices. So fascinating exhibition on at the moment in London. Here's Bethel Music, David Frank and Jen Johnson, The Blood.

0: sanctuary.
1: We're not just a radio station. We're your faithful prayer partner. 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If you'd like your needs added to the list, head to our prayer wall and let us know. And while you're there, you can pray for others. Head to yoursanctuary.nz and look under the faith section. That's yoursanctuary.nz.

Carrie Underwood with Because He Lives and Passion, The Lord Will Provide. Well, we're sort of betwixt and between at the moment. We're in the middle of a shift, living between two homes. Shifted a lot of our contents into our new place, but still, you know, there's cleaning to be done at the old house and tidying up the garden before we hand it over. So, yes, as I say, we're sort of betwixt and between at the moment and living out of a lot of boxes. It feels like we're sort of camping. Anyway, it'll be good when we're sort of more settled again. Here's Ren Collective and Plans.

0: Recently, I watched a documentary of a team who cycled the Tour de France route. Over the taxing 21-day ride, they were pushed to the limit by distance and heat and elevation. And they soon realised how important their team members were if they were going to complete the course. When tempted to give up, it was those alongside who gave the encouragement and the much-needed motivation to enable them to keep going. You and I have a God-given race to complete. There will be tough times when our faith is tested, we're tempted to give up. We need other believers alongside us, urging us to keep going, to run with perseverance, to not give up. And then, when our race ends, we'll be able to say with confidence, I have finished my race. Mahara ki tō tātou atua e tēnei rā. Remember God today. I'm Alison Shaw.
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1: In this update, two people have been taken to hospital with serious injuries after an alleged robbery in Hamilton overnight. Emergency services were called to an address on Tuhikarima Road in Dinsdale around 9:45pm following reports of a group of people entering a premises and demanding cash and personal items. A 17-year-old was arrested and will appear in the youth court. Police are still trying to find any others who were involved. Overseas, and a plane has struck and killed a person who ran onto a runway during takeoff at Denver International Airport in the US. The Frontier Airlines flight was departing for Los Angeles when the pilot reported hitting someone. Authorities say the person had climbed a perimeter fence shortly before being hit. And one last Mother's Day for Hawke's Bay's biggest flower supplier, shutting after six decades in operation. Flowerland in Clive supplies around 30 florists across the East Coast and Central North Island. But now owners Dick and Joe Tripp are ready to retire.
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1: That's news. Happy Mother's Day.
0: Sanctuary Sport.
1: The sport, and Auckland FC coach Steve Corica is in a good headspace after the 1-1 draw in the first leg of their A-League semi-final against Adelaide United at Mount Smart. The tie will come down to the return leg next Friday, and Corica believes their opponents will be nervous.
3: Next week, the pressure's on them, I think, because they're at home. So, you know, we've been there before, we've played there, we've done well there. We haven't beaten them there, but they've beaten us either.
1: And Manchester City's keeping the pressure on Arsenal at the top of the Premier League, closing to within 2 points after beating Brentford 3-0. That is sport. I'm Diana Vesic.
4: From the Word.
0: Hebrews 13 verse 5. Don't love money. Be satisfied with what you have. For God has said, I will never fail you. I will never abandon you.
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They've lasted for a reason. Powerful melodies and superb lyrics that lift our faith. Hymns. Some are modern classics. 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So let your faith be strengthened and inspired. Hymns for Today. Sundays at 6, only here on Sanctuary, New Zealand's worship station.

helping you to do just that, helping you to praise God. That was Brandon Lake, we praise you. And Adrian Leshing and Jeff Moore with In Christ Alone. You're listening to Sanctuary, New Zealand's worship station. Peter Shaw with you for the rest of this hour. And great music coming up. Steady, a new one from Sanctus Real. And also Jen Johnson, The Goodness of God. What a great song that is. That and much more coming up this hour here on Sanctuary. Right now, Mercy Me and their new song. And it's sort of based loosely on the hymn, It Is Well. So they sort of changed it. Instead of, you know, sometimes you're feeling a little bit down and asking God to make it well rather than it is well. Here's Mercy Me.

Jesus, could you please just sit and cry with me till I can sing, till I can sing. It is well with my soul.

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There it is. Sanctuary, New Zealand's worship station. Why would you listen any other way?

New one from Sanctus Real, Steady. And before that, Tasha Layton with Sound of Heaven. Well, Mother's Day, and it sort of got me thinking about, you know, what Jesus' relationship with his own mother. And, well, we see a little bit of that sort of respect from when Jesus was hanging on the cross and he saw his mother standing there. And he actually said to his disciple John, you know, here is your mother. And to his mother, here is your son. So, you know, even on the cross, Jesus was concerned with the welfare of his mum. And also probably, we're not really told, but Joseph, Jesus's father or stepfather, whatever you want to say, he's not really mentioned much in the Bible after the death of Jesus, after the birth of Jesus. So did he die along the way? Many people think that he died. So was Mary a widow? We're not sure, but it sort of gets you thinking about Mother's Day and the respect that Jesus had for his own mum, especially with his words from the cross. Here's Planet Shakers now. I Know You Can.

0: I love singing songs, playing songs, even writing songs, especially when those songs are about God's love for me, my love for Him, our relationship and how that relationship affects the way I see life and the way I live life. But I need to realize that singing songs, love songs to God, in and of itself is not worship. Hopefully, singing love songs to God is one of many different expressions of worship that flow out of my life as it is surrendered at the foot of the cross. Music can be a wonderful expression of worship, but my life surrendered in worship is what is required. I'm Grant Norsworthy with Word and Song.
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Third Day, King of Glory, and Jen Johnson, Goodness of God. Well, as I mentioned earlier, we're in the middle of a shift at the moment, sort of moving from one house to another. And garden, yes, that's sort of going from a corner section where we were living with quite a big garden and lawn to this place where we're moving to. It's sort of got a pocket handkerchief yard. So I've had to be very particular with the plants that I'm going to be taking with me. Some of them have quite significant memories. I've got one plant that I bought after my mum died, so I certainly want to. It's a Japanese maple, a lovely plant, but it's in a pot, so that's going to definitely be going. Some of the rhubarb that my grandfather on my mum's side was growing in his place, and we've managed to pass it through the generation, so I'm going to be moving that in a pot. Yes, so I've had to be very selective, but yes, taking a few plants with me, as I say, most of them in pots, it's going to be quite different. Continuing the music now, here's Torrin Wells, Breathe On It.

As an incorporated society, Rima Media has members who help keep us true to our vision. 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It's the members who determine who is on the board, and the board sets the policy and direction for the organisation. So members are vital in ensuring we stay true to our purpose of drawing people into an increasingly meaningful personal relationship with Jesus Christ. For more info, email membership@yoursanctuary.nz.

That's Emu Music, Praise My Soul, the King of Heaven, and we are messengers, friend of sinners. Well, that's my lot. Time to pass on the baton to Kathy Jenke, who will be joining you after midday. But, well, continue to have a great Sunday, and I trust it's been a bit of a special one if you are a mum on this Mother's Day. I'll be back next Sunday. So till then, take care. Bye for now.

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1: In this update, those on board the Hantavirus cruise ship will need to quarantine for up to 6 weeks once they return home. The vessel is nearing Spain's Canary Islands and is expected to port at Tenerife sometime this evening. There are 6 confirmed cases linked to the cruise ship and 3 deaths. But the World Health Organization's reassured